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1: ABC News, I'm Dave Packer. Following the meeting that U.S. officials had at the United Nations with the Iranian delegation in New York today, President Trump now says there's a lot of momentum for Iran to make a deal.
2: Well aware the war he started is upending the world economy.
3: I believe we'll make a deal right after the election because it doesn't make sense for them not to. They're waiting to see how I do in the midterm election.
2: He tried to convince leaders a deal is coming.
1: ABC's Mary Bruce calling his death accidental. A grand jury in Jackson County, Mississippi, saying it won't pursue criminal charges in the death of teenager Nolan Wells. Wells was last seen with friends July 4th on a boat near Horn Island in the Gulf. Military officials say an American F-16 fighter jet crashed today near a U.S. base in western Germany. They say the pilot did manage to safely eject and is receiving medical care. The cause now under investigation. This is ABC News.
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6: 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Tonight, areas of fog with partly cloudy skies and a low around 63. Tomorrow, areas of fog will linger in the morning, followed by a chance of rain showers and thunderstorms in the afternoon. High near 74. Later in the evening, more clouds will move in with a chance of showers continuing. Currently, it's 68 and overcast. I'm Will Walker with your weather flash.
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This is folk singer Michael Jonathan. 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

said to jump, but how slow the boy was advancing. And Coach Jones was pulling on the drawstrings of his hood. The kiddie spoke in gibberish. 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The lamb and the taken lion sure looked like easy prey. 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

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They tried him out in special ed, but his marks were too low. The kid's now in his 50s, and his hair is sprinkled white.

0: knows radio. The townspeople adore him. And the students pat his head just like their parents did before them. Innocent South Carolina. Folks will tell you shoot. It wasn't nothing but a little love and attention. Gave voice to a mute.
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2: ABC News, I'm Dave Packer. At the UN General Assembly today, President Trump standing before world leaders, delivering a blunt warning to Iran, warning he'll either make a deal or annihilate Iran. But was Trump's war on Iran a mistake? We asked French President Emmanuel Macron, who's here in New York this week.
3: Having a regime change by bombing a country is not something I think feasible. And for me, it's not a good option because it doesn't work. And we did this mistake several times since the past decades.
2: Later, President Trump speaking one-on-one with Ukraine's President Zelensky. Trump saying he's hopeful for a deal to end the war in Ukraine. Also signed at the U.N., a deal to with the U.S. between U.S. and Greenland, granting the U.S. ability to expand its military footprint there. A state of emergency now in effect in California as the state prepares for what's expected to be the strongest El Nino on record. Recent storms have already damaged many coastal homes. This is ABC News.
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6: 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Tonight, areas of fog with mostly cloudy skies with a low around 63. Looking ahead to Wednesday, fog in the morning followed by a chance of rain showers and thunderstorms with a high near 74. Later Wednesday night, a chance of showers and thunderstorms with a low around 60. I'm Will Walker with your weather flash.
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3: ABC News, I'm Dave Packer. Following President Trump's threats of Iran's annihilation to the UN General Assembly, U.S. officials had a meeting with the Iranian delegation in New York today. President Trump now says there's lots of momentum for Iran to make a deal.
4: Well aware the war he started is upending the world economy.
5: I believe we'll make a deal right after the election because it doesn't make sense for them not to. They're waiting to see how I do in the midterm election.
4: He tried to convince leaders a deal is coming.
3: ABC's Mary Bruce. The Department of Homeland Security says the man shot by an ICE officer in Austin, his work permit expired in 2025. Wilbur Rafael Garces Perez was shot behind the wheel of his car. Austin police conducting an independent investigation of the shooting.
6: She's from Texas.
3: With 23 weeks at the top of the Billboard Top 100, Ella Langley's Choosin' Texas has become the longest-running number one hit of all time. This is ABC News.
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9: 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Tonight, areas of fog with mostly cloudy skies, with a low around 63. On Wednesday, fog in the morning, followed by a chance of rain showers and thunderstorms, with a high near 74. Later Wednesday night, there's a chance of showers and thunderstorms, with a low around 60. Currently, it's 66 and overcast. I'm Will Walker with your weather flash.
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12: 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Laughing your butt off is a great way to lose weight.

definitely wrong. The transmission was a 53 and the motor turned out to be a 73. And when we tried to put in the bolts, all the holes were gone.

Red Rider, this is the Cottonmouth in the Psycho Billy Cadillac. Come on. Haul. Oh, this is the Cottonmouth, and negatory on the cost of this machine there, Red Rider. You might say I went right up to the factory and picked it up. It's cheaper that way.

Hey, we got a full moon this weekend, which is perfect for strange behavior, weird sightings, and a great show. Lunar Lunacy is what we got, set to your favorite country classic. So take a walk under the stars with us this weekend. Have some fun with our full moon feature of Cosmic Country this weekend right here on Rick Jackson's Country Classics. 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
1: With your weather flash for Whitley City, I'm Will Walker on Hay 98. 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Tonight, areas of fog with mostly cloudy skies. A low around 63. A slight chance of rain with less than a tenth of an inch possible. Looking ahead to Wednesday, we'll see areas of fog and a chance of rain showers with a high near 76. Currently, it's 65 and overcast. I'm Will Walker with your weather flash.
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1: With your weather flash for Whitley City, I'm Will Walker on Hay 98. 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Tonight, mostly cloudy with areas of fog and a low around 63. Later tonight, a chance of showers and thunderstorms is possible with a high near 76 on Wednesday. Temperatures will cool to around 73 in the afternoon. Currently, it's 66 and overcast. I'm Will Walker with your weather flash.
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1: With your weather flash for Whitley City, I'm Will Walker on Hay 98. 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Tonight, areas of fog and mostly cloudy skies with a low around 63. A slight chance of rain showers is possible. On Wednesday, there will be areas of fog and a chance of rain showers, leading to mostly cloudy conditions. High near 76. Currently, it's 67 and overcast. I'm Will Walker with your weather flash.
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Yeah.

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1: With your weather flash for Whitley City, I'm Will Walker on Hay 98. 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Tonight, patchy fog with mostly cloudy skies and a low around 63. Later tonight, showers and thunderstorms before midnight. Then a chance of rain showers. Looking ahead to Thursday, there's a chance of rain showers with a high near 75. Currently, it's 66 and overcast. I'm Will Walker with your weather flash.
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1: With your weather flash for Whitley City, I'm Will Walker on Hay98. 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Tonight, patchy fog with mostly cloudy skies and a low around 63. On Wednesday, there will be patchy fog and a slight chance of rain showers with a high near 74. Rain showers and thunderstorms are possible later in the day. Currently, it's 65 and foggy. I'm Will Walker with your weather flash.
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3: With your weather flash for Whitley City, I'm Will Walker on Hay 98. 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This morning, patchy fog with a high near 74. A slight chance of rain showers today. Tonight, showers and thunderstorms before midnight. Then patchy fog with a low around 61. Looking ahead to Thursday, a chance of rain showers and patchy fog. Mostly sunny with a high near 74. Currently, it's 65 and foggy. I'm Will Walker with your weather flash.
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1: ABC News, I'm Sherry Preston. Hackers may have hit the FBI and made off with information on current agents as well as those who wanted to become agents. The hack coming, it appears, through the Bureau's job site. President Trump says U.S. and Iranian officials met Tuesday on the sidelines of the U.N. despite threats by Trump to the U.N. General Assembly that he may annihilate the country if a deal isn't reached soon. With the midterms now less than 6 weeks away, a lot more in the GOP are talking about it.
2: More Republicans are calling for an end to the war, including Ohio Senator John Husted, who's in a re-election fight, saying the war needs to come to an end as quickly as possible so that we can lower gas prices. Diesel prices nationally have soared above $6.50 a gallon. Texas, Wisconsin, and Kentucky seeing the biggest spike from a year ago.
1: ABC's Lana Moise. The parents of Nolan Wells not giving up. They say they will announce their next step after a Mississippi grand jury failed to bring any charges in the death of their 18-year-old son. This is ABC News.
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5: With your weather flash for Whitley City, I'm Sarah Silver on Hay 98. 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This morning, patchy fog with a high near 74. A slight chance of rain showers today. Tonight, showers and thunderstorms before midnight. Then patchy fog with a low around 61. Looking ahead to Thursday, a chance of rain showers and patchy fog. Mostly sunny with a high near 74. Currently it's 65 and foggy. I'm Sarah Silver with your weather flash.
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8: 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About 3 minutes after 6, let's get you going here with a little Junior Brown, Guitar Man.
9: Well, I quit my job down at the car wash, left my mama a goodbye note. By sundown, I'd left Kingston with my guitar under my coat. I hitchhiked all the way down to Memphis, got a room at the YMCA. For the next 3 weeks, I went hunting them nightclubs, looking for a place to play. Well, I thought my picking would set them on fire, but nobody wanted to hire a guitar man. Well, I nearly about starved to death down in Memphis. I run out of money and luck. So I bummed me a ride down to Macon, Georgia on an overloaded poultry truck. I'm down to Panama City, checking out the all-night bars. Hoping I could make myself a dollar making music on my guitar. I got the same old story at them all-night peers. There ain't no room around here for a guitar man, much less a git steel man. So I slipped in a station wagon, threw my sleeping bag in a back, till I found myself in Mobile, Alabama, at a club they called Big Jack's. A little four-piece band was a-jamming, so I took my guitar and set in. I showed them all what a band would sound like with a swinging little guitar man. Pick it! Play that guitar, son.

down to the ocean, find yourself down around Mobile. 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Digging the finest little five-piece group up and down the Gulf of Mexico. 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Well, wouldn't you know, it's that swinging little guitar man.

Mark Knopfler and the crew, Dire Straits right there, doing Money for Nothing. We had Junior Brown in there, too, doing Guitar Man. Let's go to the brand new one from Luke Daniel. His new album coming out before long. Here's Luke doing Chicken on the Grill.

0: Brand new in there from Luke Daniel. That's called Chicken on the Grill. And he's going to have a new album coming out soon. Looking forward to that. Hey 98, Whitley City, it is 6:15. Time for the Old Farmer's Almanac.
1: Looks like rain. See last night's game? Or how was your weekend? Trivial small talk or indispensable social glue? A closer look today from the Old Farmer's Almanac.
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1: 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Bruce Springsteen celebrates a birthday, and Lewis and Clark's expedition concluded on this day in 1806 with their return to St. Louis. 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
0: 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Got our complete news block at 7. More music on the way. Got the storyteller, Tom T. Hall, coming up next.
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1: Can we do it again?
0: I really like it. I'm sure we got something, but...
2: One of the latest there from Charlie Crockett. That's called Country Music here on Free Range Morning. Speaking of country music, Tom T. Hall was in there the year Clayton Delaney died. Going to head to the bottom of the hour and a sports update at 6:30. The latest from Winona. This is Am I Missing Out?

0: Progressive presents the Sports Flash on Hay 98. I'm John Thayer. The Cincinnati Reds were winners yesterday in Atlanta as they beat the Braves 4-0. The Reds with the win improved to 73-84. Brandon Williamson got the victory. He is now 5-4 on the season. The Reds and Braves will play at Truist Park again tonight. Andrew Abbott will start for Cincinnati. He's 6-11. Braves will send out Chris Sale. He's 14-9. Sunday in the NFL, the Cincinnati Bengals head to Acrisure Stadium. They'll take on the Steelers in Pittsburgh. The Bengals are 2-0, while the Steelers are 1-1. College football action this week. Louisville Cardinals are home on Saturday. They'll host Wake Forest. Kentucky is set to play host to South Alabama. 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
7: With your weather flash for Whitley City, I'm Sarah Silver on Hay 98. 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This morning, patchy fog with a high near 74. A slight chance of rain showers is in the forecast. Tonight, showers and thunderstorms before midnight, then a chance of rain showers. A low around 61. On Thursday, mostly sunny skies with a high near 74 and a chance of rain showers. Currently today, it's 65 and foggy. I'm Sarah Silver with your weather flash.
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5: 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In the meantime, here's Gray Delisle and Les Green. This is called Go, Go, Go.

Tanya Tucker with Delbert McClinton. That's Tell Me About It, right here on Free Range Mornings. Gray Delisle, Les Green before that, doing Go, Go, Go. And here's a new one from David Serby. This one's called No Happy Endings.

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1: 6:48 is our time. Of course, we got our news block on the way at 7 o'clock this morning. Hope you'll stay tuned for that. Going to start off this set with Paul Coffin doing his latest called Texas Swagger.

Bill Watson right there, Willie, Waylon, and Whiskey. We had Waylon in there doing the Wurlitzer Prize, I Don't Want to Get Over You, and Texas Swagger from Paul Coffin. About 4 minutes away from 7, here's Guy Clark taking us to the top of the hour and news time.

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1: ABC News, I'm Sherry Preston. The FBI now trying to figure out if a hacking group that claims to have stolen data on thousands of agents is telling the truth. The group called Shiny Hunters reportedly cracked the Bureau's job site and posted what it says is a sample of data on thousands of people. A day after President Trump spoke to the world from the UN, he will offer a rare greeting for China's president, welcoming Xi Jinping on the tarmac later today in Washington. War with Iran, a key part of the president's speech at the UN. ABC's Mary Bruce.
2: Part of this speech seems to be an effort by the president to try to convince global leaders who we know are weary of this war, who are feeling the global economic impacts of this, try to convince them that this will end soon, that a deal could be coming. And we heard the president return to that familiar tactic, threatening Iran to make a deal or else.
1: But with no end in sight, gas prices today are averaging $4.49 a gallon nationwide. This is ABC News. The nephew who told the world that Dolly Parton had died is now accused of threatening her estate. ABC's Hannah Batab reports on what's been happening.
3: Brian Seaver, speaking to ABC News overnight, confirms he's been fired from his job as head of security for Dolly's properties. And now the company Dolly set up to protect her legacy is suing him, requesting a restraining order. According to court documents first obtained by the New York Times, People, and TMZ, the lawsuit claims Seaver began making threats before Dolly died, with Seaver allegedly threatening to destroy the entire brand unless he was paid money. But overnight, Seaver fiercely denying those accusations.
1: A six-year-old girl from China has set a new women's world record by solving Rubik's cubes at an average pace of just over 4 seconds per cube. Wearing a red hairband with a bow, Lian Yunzi looked serious as her little fingers moved quickly during the competition in Wuhan. She smiled proudly and clapped her hands after one attempt took her only 3.5 seconds. Sherry Preston, ABC News.
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6: 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This morning, patchy fog with a slight chance of rain showers, followed by a chance of thunderstorms later. Highs near 74. Tonight, showers and thunderstorms before midnight, with a low around 61. Today, a chance of rain showers and patchy fog, mostly sunny with a high near 74. Currently, 65 degrees and overcast. I'm Sarah Silver with your weather flash.
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9: Today is Wednesday, September 23rd. Today is the 266th day of the year, with 99 days remaining in 2026.
10: Certain adults enrolled in Medicaid must report qualifying work, education, or community service hours to keep their coverage. Under new federal changes that go into effect in January, adults must document 80 hours per month of work, education, or community service to keep their health coverage. Emily Beauregard with Kentucky Voices for Health says while the new work reporting requirements don't start until 2027, new questions have already been added to the Medicaid application. She says households should ensure their information is up to date.
11: Families can prepare by updating their contact information to make sure they get Medicaid notices. The notices will indicate if any adults in the household are enrolled in Medicaid expansion and subject to the new requirements.
10: Back in July, the Kentucky Department for Medicaid Services began mailing official outreach notifications regarding community engagement rules to households across the Commonwealth. Beauregard says Medicaid recipients should begin to collect any documents that could be used to prove an individual meets the work reporting requirements or may be eligible for an exemption.
11: There are a number of exemptions for caregivers, people with disabilities or other health conditions, and for extenuating circumstances like high unemployment and natural disasters.
10: She adds it's important for families to remember that children, seniors 64 and older, or Kentuckians receiving services through a home and community-based waiver remain exempt from the new requirements. This is Nadia Romlagon for Kentucky News Connection.
9: 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Coming up Thursday, they have Babies and Books at 5 p.m., followed by Family Fun Night, 5:30 on Thursday. Then they have Preschool Story Hour, ages 3 to 5. 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
9: Turning to this date in history, today is September 23rd. In 1806, the Lewis and Clark Expedition returned. After more than 2 years in the American West, the Corps of Discovery returned to St. Louis amid much fanfare. They had traveled with the assistance of their guides to what is now North Dakota and Montana, over the Continental Divide to the Columbia River, which then took them to the Pacific Ocean, which they arrived at in November of 1805. They lost only one person from their 33-member group during their journey. Their valuable findings on Western tribes, geography, plants, and animals dispelled many long-standing myths about the region. Again, the Lewis and Clark Expedition returning to St. Louis this date, 1806. 1846, Neptune was discovered. 2.796 billion miles from the sun, about 30 times as far as the sun is from the Earth. Eighth planet from the sun, Neptune takes 164.8 years to revolve around the sun. Again, the planet Neptune discovered by German astronomer Johann Gale, this date, 1846. 1869, on this date, Mary Mallon was born, perhaps better known as Typhoid Mary. She was a cook whose career resulted in lasting infamy. Little is known about her life in New York before she became a suspected carrier of typhoid during an outbreak investigation in the city. Mallon was confined to Riverside Hospital upon testing positive, but promised to change her vocation from cook to obtain her release. Instead, she assumed an alias and resumed her former occupation, eventually working at Sloan Hospital for Women. A typhoid outbreak soon followed in 1915, resulting in a second arrest and confinement at Riverside Hospital until her death in 1938. Typhoid Mary, born in Ireland, this date, 1869. And baseball's greatest dispute, this date, 1908, in the decisive game between the Chicago Cubs and the New York Giants, the National League pennant race erupted in controversy during the bottom of the ninth with the score tied 1-1. New York was at bat with two men on. The batter hit safely to center field, knocking in the winning run. Chicago claimed that the runner on first, Fred Merkel, seeing the winning run scored, headed toward the dugout without advancing to second base, thus invalidating the play. The Chicago second baseman, Johnny Evers, attempted to get the ball and tag Merkel out, but was prevented by fans who had streamed onto the field. Days later, the head of the National Commission of Organized Baseball decided to call the game a tie. The teams were forced to play a postseason playoff game, which the Cubs won, and fans then used the term boner or bonehead in reference to the play, baseball's greatest dispute, this date, 1908.
0: This is WHAY's Daily Update at 7 a.m., keeping you informed. 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
9: Thomas A. Carr Sr., age 77, passed away Thursday, September 17th. Graveside services will be held this Thursday, September 24th at 11 a.m. at Bruce Shepherd Cemetery. Hickman Strunk Funeral Home is in charge of the arrangements for Thomas A. Carr Sr. Jamie Dwayne Neal, age 49, of Seymour, Indiana, passed away Monday, September 21st. He was the son of Bonnie Sue Markham and Jim Neal. Graveside services will be this Sunday at 2 p.m. at Ball Cemetery on 3C Road. Visitation Saturday evening after 6 at the funeral home. Pine Knot Funeral Home was in charge of the arrangements for Jamie Neal. 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Take a look at our community action news, a look at what's going on in our community. First up, the Williamsburg Gospel Barn invites everyone to come out in honor of the celebration of Willard and Mamie Douglas of Williamsburg and a potluck dinner coming up this Saturday, September 26, 6 p.m. They're celebrating 73 years of marriage, many years of gospel singing. Doors open at 5, again the event at 6. Kitchen will be closed, so bring a covered dish for the potluck dinner. That's this Saturday, September 26th at the Williamsburg Gospel Barn. The McCrary Mountain Craft Center will have their monthly meeting coming up on Tuesday, October 6th. That'll be at 11 a.m. at the VFW building, downtown Whitley City. Of course, it's almost McCrary Fest time. That's right. It kicks off on Friday, October 2nd at 6 p.m. in downtown Whitley City. Now, that Friday evening, there'll be Motors on Main Street, Chili Cook-Off, Wrestling on Main Street. And then on Saturday, October 3rd, the main day in downtown Whitley City, live entertainment, vendors, petting zoo, and the annual parade at 12 noon. For more information on McCrary Fest, call Michelle Perry in the tourism office, 376-3008. 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

September 23rd, 1908. Cubs against the Giants. Giants at the plate. Bridwell came to bat. There were two outs and two on. It was the bottom of the ninth. In the infield it was drawn. 2 weeks left in the season. It was a classic pennant race. Giants had a one-game lead and the Cubs were giving chase. Polo grounds were rocking. Score was tied at one. Moose McCormick was on third base and he was the winning run. Which brings us to Fred Merkle, whose name would soon be cursed. He was the other runner and he took his lead off first. Bridwell drilled a line drive out into right center. McCormick could have walked on home and the Giants were the winners. The polo grounds erupted. Thousands rushed the field. Players all ran for their lives with the fans right on the heels. Merkle was halfway to second by the time McCormick scored. But then Merkle made a beeline straight for the clubhouse door. Pulled the door to the clubhouse. It was in the outfield wall. Merkle never did touch second and the Cubs retrieved the ball. Throw back to the infield, reached the wrong couple of hands. Giants coach McGinnity threw the ball up in the stands. And after a long deliberation, the ump ruled Merkle out. It would take too long to clear the field of this unruly crowd. And since night games were unheard of then, and it would soon be dark, he called the game a 1-1 tie and would have to sneak away from the park.

argue that this Rule 59 never was enforced, so why should it be this time? But only 2 weeks earlier, it ran on all wires. Same play happened to the Cubs under the very same umpire. But none of the New York papers deemed the story fit to print. So it was that thanks to them, their team was ignorant. All throughout the baseball world and elsewhere, people knew it.

powers that be, who upheld the ump's decision, and they ruled prophetically that if the season were to end with the Cubs and Giants tied, they'd have to replay the Merkle game so the first place could be decided. Well, they replayed the Merkle game and fee 5-0 fum. The Giants lost the pennant. Merkle was the bum. The papers let him have it. Well, they gave it to him good. They ran the kind of headlines only New York papers could. Well, they dubbed him Bonehead Merkle. They made up Merkle words. One might pull a Merkle, and to Merkle became a verb. Some would yell, "Tuck second, Bonehead," when it stood on first. Little kids yelled, "Moron," and the older kids, "Much worse."

0: his whole life, till 42 years later, in front of 35,000 former Merkel haters. Back there at the Polo Grounds for an old-timers game, there was a long-standing ovation when they announced Fred Merkel's name.
1: There you have Chuck Brodsky with the true tale of Bonehead Merkel. Yeah, baseball's greatest dispute, this date 1908. Chuck Brodsky right there. Good morning to you. Adam Phillips on the Free Range Mornings program, Hay 98, Whitley City. 18 minutes after 7 on a Wednesday. It is September 23rd, 2026. Some patchy fog out there this morning. Looking for a good chance of rain and storms, actually, today. 80% chance of showers and storms. Much cooler, high 60, actually 64 right now. The high 74 later on today. So just going to be in the mid-70s. With a good chance of rain and storms today. Yeah, fall moving in on us, huh? All right, well, let's see. Let's move on to this note. 30 years ago today, 1996, Mercury Records released Terry Clark's remake of Poor, Poor, Pitiful Me. And it was a remake of a Warren Zevon tune. Yeah, here's Warren with his version.

Ben E. King would have been 88 today. Born this date, 1938, passed away in 2015. There he is, of course, doing Stand By Me. The Box Tops in there with The Letter. They took that to number one on this date, 1967. Started with Warren Zevon doing his original version of Poor, Poor, Pitiful Me. Terry Clark's remake of that song released on this date 30 years ago. Here's George Strait with a song he recorded 40 years ago today.

0: that I died. But I'm alive and well in Tennessee.
1: Staying away from Texas, that's for sure, yeah. George Strait, All My Exes Live in Texas. He recorded that 40 years ago today, September 23rd, 1986. Hey, 98, Whitley City. It is 7:30, time for sports, brought to you by Primetime Air Heating and Cooling. And we start with local sports. McCreary Central Lady Raiders soccer team unfortunately dropped one last night to Rockcastle County, 2-0. The Lady Raiders soccer team now 3-8 on the season. They'll be back at home coming up Friday night as they host Whitley County. Lady Raider volleyball squad, they also lost last night to Pulaski County, 3-0. Their current record, 11-9. They're going to be back in action on the road at Wayne County coming up this Thursday. That's volleyball. Raider football, they're 3-2 right now in the season, hoping to pick up a win on the road at Bell County. That's coming up Friday night. And then the following Friday, October 2nd, the Raiders back at home on the Norm Parsons Field as they'll host Knox Central October 2nd. That'll be our next broadcast, 7:30, October 2nd. Make sure you tune in.
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3: 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I'm John Thayer. 16th-ranked Louisville Cardinals will play at home on Saturday. They'll take on Wake Forest. Cardinals are 2-1 to start the year, 1-0 in the ACC. Wake is 2-1 on the year and 0-1 in conference play. Kentucky Wildcats are back at Kroger Field Saturday for non-conference matchup with South Alabama. Wildcats and the Jaguars are both 2-1. Western Kentucky is back home Saturday night. They'll play host to Mercyhurst. The Hilltoppers are searching for their first win of the season. Mercyhurst is 1-3. Cincinnati Reds winners yesterday in Atlanta. They beat the Braves 4-0. 10 hits in the victory for the Cincinnati Reds. Bengals and Steelers are set to play on Sunday afternoon in Pittsburgh. 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
5: With your weather flash for Whitley City, I'm Sarah Silver on Hay 98. 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This morning, patchy fog with a slight chance of rain showers, then a chance of thunderstorms later in the day. Highs near 74. Tonight, showers and thunderstorms before midnight, followed by a chance of rain showers. A low around 61. Currently, today, it's 65 and overcast. I'm Sarah Silver with your weather flash.
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1: All right, patchy fog out there this morning. Some light drizzle around the area. Looking for a pretty good chance of showers and storms through the day with highs in the mid-70s. 7:35 is our time as we move on here on this Wednesday, middle of the week, September 23rd. Let's go way back to 1952. Hank Williams was in the recording studio. In fact, it turned out to be the last recording session of his life. Of course, he would die just a few months later on New Year's Day, 1953. But in that recording session, he recorded a couple of great songs, including this one.

Hank Williams. In the recording studio, this date, 1952, for what turned out to be the final recording session of his life, recording Kalijah and Take These Chains From My Heart. A great singer-songwriter by the name of Pat Alger was born on this date in 1947. Yeah, he turned 79 today. Here's a song that he wrote, done by Hal Ketchum.

0: Ketchum, small town Saturday night. Pat Alger turning 79 today. Got a good chance of showers and storms, 80% chance of rain today, looking for highs in the mid-70s. 80% chance of rain and storms tonight, low 61, and then a 30% chance of showers tomorrow, mainly in the morning. Otherwise sunny with a high around 74. Looks beautiful for Friday, sunny and 74. Sunny and 74 on Saturday, and then sunny and 75 for Sunday. Right now 64 at 7:48.
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0: Moving on here on a free-range morning, it is Wednesday, September 23rd. Let's go back to 1962. That's when multi-instrumentalist Don Herron was born. 64 years ago, Don Herron, a member of BR549.

A double play of BR549. There they are doing Out of Habit, and before that, Cherokee Boogie. Multi-instrumentalist Don Heron, member of BR549, turning 64 today. 5 minutes away from 8, we got Old West Radio, of course, top of the hour. Head back to the Old West for that. We got Old Farmer's Almanac at 8:15, Swap and Shop, Buy, Sell, Trade, Giveaway, and more. Live calls starting 8:30 this morning. This note, 1949 on this date in New Jersey. Bruce Springsteen was born. Yeah, you may have heard of him. The Boss turning 77 today.

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3: This is Dakota Livesay chronicling another true story taken from the 1800s, a time known to all as the Old West. Not all Old West outlaws practice their outlawry in the West. Today's story is about a Wyoming cowboy who learned his daring in the West but went back east to practice it. Curtis Perry was a Wyoming cowboy who went back east and committed a train robbery by himself that was remarkable. It was September 20, 1892. In the midst of a hailstorm, Perry slid down a rope outside a New York Central Express car and broke through the window. He knocked out the messenger, and as he was trying to open the safe, a trainman noticed what was happening and called the alarm. The train was stopped and searched. No Oliver Perry was found. A group of 50 armed men was assembled to hunt down Perry. As they were being given instructions, the conductor noticed Perry standing on the edge of the crowd as if he were a member. As the conductor yelled out the alarm, Perry jumped to the cab of a nearby freight engine and started it down the tracks. The posse followed in another train on a parallel track. As the posse train approached, Perry put his in reverse. The posse followed. Back and forth, the trains went several times until Perry abandoned his and commandeered a horse and buggy. The posse followed in their horses and buggies. For 25 miles, Perry ran his horses into the ground, commandeering more. The posse did the same. The whole time, shots were exchanged with no one being hit. With no more horses to commandeer, Perry took to a swamp. Up to his waist in water, surrounded by the posse and out of bullets, Perry finally gave up. A Pinkerton superintendent said of him, "I would call Perry the nerviest outlaw I ever heard of. There were few Western bad men who possesses his courage." You've just heard another story from Old West Radio. I'm Dakota Livesay.
4: 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This morning, patchy fog with a slight chance of rain showers, leading to thunderstorms later. Highs near 74. Tonight, showers and thunderstorms before midnight, then a chance of rain showers. A low around 61. Tomorrow brings a chance of rain showers and patchy fog, mostly sunny with a high near 74. Currently today, 64 and foggy. I'm Sarah Silver with your weather flash.
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0: That's from a group called Brand New Heartache. Brand new song called Raise the Shade here on Free Range Mornings. Glenn Campbell in there, Gentle on My Mind. Of course, we had Garth Brooks, Much Too Young to Feel This Damn Old. And Bap Kennedy going back to Nashville. Hey 98, Whitley City, 8:15. 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
1: 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Bruce Springsteen celebrates a birthday, and Lewis and Clark's expedition concluded on this day in 1806 with their return to St. Louis. 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
0: Thank you very much. The Old Farmer's Almanac, weekday morning, 6:15 and 8:15. Looks like kind of a rainy day. 80% chance of rainstorms today. Highs mid-70s, showing about 63 degrees right now with some patchy fog, light drizzle, light rain around the area this morning. Stay with us. We got Swap and Shop, buy, sell, trade, giveaway, and more. We'll get to your live calls coming up 8:30 this morning.
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There you had Bruce Robison doing Rain, Louisiana. Willie Nelson before that, of course, with On the Road Again. Coming up on 8:26, we got Swap and Shop, Buy, Sell, Trade, Giveaway, and more live calls starting 8:30 this morning. In the meantime, this note, Ray Charles, born on this date, 1930. Would have been 96 today, but he passed away in 2004. Let's do a couple of songs from Ray, taking us to the bottom of the hour.

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3: 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And, of course, the recorded replay, 4:30 in the afternoon. 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One phone call per program. 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Please do not put us on speakerphone, Bluetooth, that sort of thing. Talk directly into the phone. And if you are just calling back to get a number that was on the program, please wait till after the show to call back. Or you can listen to the recorded replay, 4:30 in the afternoon. Thanks to our fine sponsors, they include Waters Septic System Installation and Repairs, Parts City Auto Parts here in Whitley City, Greater Air Systems of Kentucky, United Cumberland Bank, and Stevens Hardwood. Number here, 376-2218. 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
5: Yeah, I want to say happy birthday to my brother, Morris King.
3: Boris King, okay.
5: And also, I got some pre-palm chewing puppies for.
3: All right.
5: The number is 606-376-350-1034.
3: 350-1034?
5: Yes, sir.
3: Okay, we'll get that on for you.
5: Thank you.
3: Thanks a lot. So, got the free puppies there, the Palm Chewinis. I guess Pomeranian Chewini mix there. So, Palm Chewini puppies to give away. That number, 606-350-1034. 606-350-1034. And we'll say happy birthday to Boris King. Boris King from your brother. Happy birthday today. Good morning, Swap and Shop.
6: Yes, I'm looking for a good Ben Franklin heating stove.
3: Okay.
6: And I'm also looking for an old-fashioned pie pumpkin. Put these on the web.
3: Okay.
6: 354-3394.
3: Okay, we'll get that on for you.
6: Thanks
3: a lot. Well, it is that time of year, isn't it? Yeah, looking for one of the good old-fashioned pie pumpkins, if you might have one out there. And he's looking for a good Ben Franklin heating stove. So looking for a Ben Franklin heating stove and looking for a good pie pumpkin, 354-3394. That's 354-3394. Good morning, Swap and Shop.
7: Good morning, Adam.
3: Hey.
7: I found the people that own the little dog. I appreciate the Swap Shop for that.
3: Okay, good. I'll take that off then.
7: Okay, and I've still got that truckload of lumber now. Some of it can be used, and the rest of it should be cut up for wood. They'd give them a big bunch of wood if they wanted to come get it. It's free.
3: Okay.
7: And my number is 310 33 363, and Bud, you have a good day.
3: You too. Thanks a lot. Yeah, he had called in, had a dog that had found, well, had found him, I guess. It showed up on the property, and they found the owner. Yeah, found the owner of that dog, so we'll take that off. That's good. And got a truckload of lumber. Now, this is free for the taking. You can come load it up and take it. Some would be good maybe to build something. The other, you know, the rest of it could be cut up and burned. But, you know, load of lumber here, just free for the taking. 606-310-3363. That's 310-3363 on the lumber. Good morning, Swap and Shop.
0: Yeah, I'm still looking for a 6-foot bush hog.
3: Okay.
0: And most of the 10 is gone. I've got about 10 sheets left.
3: Okay.
0: And could you web that, please?
3: Okay, I'll do that.
0: My number is 354-4431. Or 310-5359.
3: All right, we'll get that on for you.
0: Thank you, buddy.
3: Thanks a lot. Got just a few sheets of tin left. Most of it's gone, got a few left. So if you're looking for maybe a spare piece of tin here and there, you know, maybe go check it out, see what he's got. And also looking for a 6-foot bush hog. Looking for a 6-foot bush hog. Call 354-4431. 354-4431. Or the cell number 310-5359. Again, that's 310-5359. Good morning, Swap and Shop.
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3: All right, we'll get that on for you.
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11: Yeah, Adam, I've still got them Barbie dolls. I've still got about 20 of them and still got them Hot Wheels.
3: All right.
11: 516-6712.
3: All right, we'll keep that going for you.
11: Okay, thank you, buddy.
3: All right, thanks a lot. Well, still got the stuff he called in, Barbie dolls, got about 20 of those, and got Hot Wheels. I think he said he had about 200 Hot Wheels, so quite a collection of the Hot Wheels cars and also Barbie dolls. 606-516-6712. 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Some Barbie dolls and Hot Wheels for sale. Good collectible items. Got for sale an exercise bike. They have an exercise bike. They also have some wigs for sale. And they have a GE cook stove. Now, this GE cook stove, they said they would sell for a reasonable price. The oven does need some work, it says. So you can call, find out more about that. GE cook stove, exercise bike, and wigs for sale. 354-2262. Again, that number, 354-2262. Now, here's a lady that is looking for a place to rent. An older lady, says 76-year-old woman, looking for a cheap place to rent and in desperate need of a place. So, looking for a place to rent for an older lady here. If you have something or know of something, call 606-516-1642. That's 516-1642. See if we can help this lady out and find a place to rent. Good morning, Swap and Shop.
12: Yes, I've got a new men's, it's called a quarter zip pullover.
3: Okay.
12: It's camouflage, and it's new. I bought it, never did get to wear it. Price is $29 on it. I'll take $15 for it. Somebody looking for a new camouflage shirt.
3: Okay.
12: Got a couple camp shirts. I'm asking $10 for the pair. And I've got a 12-volt just a small battery charger for 12-volt for cars and stuff. I'll take $25 on it.
3: Okay.
12: And I've got a brick holder. This will hold four-pound salt blocks. They may need it on the farm. I'll take $5 for it. It's new in the box. And I've still got a few VCR or VHS movies. I've got a box full. I think about 50 in it. And if somebody wants all them, I'll take $25 for the box.
3: Okay.
12: And they can give me a call, 606-304-4744.
3: Okay, we'll get that on for you.
12: Thank you.
3: Thanks a lot. Well, let's start off with a box full, but maybe 50 or so VHS tapes in it. Take 25 for the whole box of them. You know, check it out there. Got that new brick holder. It holds four salt blocks. It's brand new. Got it for sale. He's got a 12-volt small battery charger for $25. A couple of camp chairs. Take $10 for the pair. And he's also got a brand new men's quarter zip pullover. It's camouflage, brand new. The price tag on it says $29. He'll take $15 for that. 606-304-4744. Again, that number, 606-304-4744. Good morning, Swap and Shop.
13: Yes, I have a tractor with a bush hog. I'll sell together or separate. It's a diesel. Also have some hay equipment. I'll sell together. I'll separate it. And we have an equipment trailer. It's a 2020 model, shed kept in the dry, 423-912-1723.
3: All right. We'll get that on for you.
13: Thank you.
3: Thanks a lot. Got that 2020 equipment trailer. It's been kept in the shed, so it's in great shape. Got the equipment trailer, got some hay equipment. He'll sell all that together or separate it. And he's got a tractor, a diesel tractor with bush hog. 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Numbers 423-912-1723. 423-912-1723. Good morning, Swap and Shop. Okay, you're cutting in and out on me there. I can barely hear you. Now, I tell you what, if you can get a better signal, call me back. But, yeah, that's not going to work. So we'll move on to the next one, 376-2218. Good morning, Swap and Shop.
14: Yeah, Adam, I got a zero-turn mower. 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
14: And my number is 606-516-8192. 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
3: Okay, we'll get this on for you.
14: 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Thank you.
3: Okay, thanks a lot. All right, so again, got that Cub Cadet zero-turn mower, and I said it's in excellent condition, great condition, zero-turn mower, Cub Cadet, 50-inch cut, $2,500. 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All right, we'll take another quick break, 376-2218. That's our phone number here Wednesday morning, back after this.
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3: All right, one more segment for your phone calls on this Wednesday morning, 376-2218. Let's get back to it. Good morning, Swap and Shop.
17: Good morning.
3: Hey.
17: How's this morning?
3: Yeah, doing okay. How you doing?
17: I'm doing okay. This morning I'm looking for a big piece of styrofoam about 4 inches thick, 32 inches wide, about 6 foot long, like they make around these boat ramps and stuff, and make these floats out of.
3: Okay.

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1: Good morning, Adam. You doing okay?
0: Oh, yeah, doing fine. How you doing?
1: I'm doing okay. Adam, I got a 2011 Landmaster side-by-side, a brand-new motor on it. I'm asking 25 for it.
0: Okay.
1: And I'll take a 5-bay trailer trade-in on it if somebody's got one.
0: Okay.
1: If you don't care where Webb is, my telephone number is 606-310-8152.
0: Okay, we'll get that on for you.
1: All right, thank you.
0: Thanks a lot. Well, again, you got the side-by-side. It's a 2011. I think you said it was a Landmaster. 2011 side-by-side. It's got a new motor. He's asking $2,500, or he would trade maybe for a good 5x8 trailer. So you can call him at 606-310-8152. That's 310-8152. All right, we had another call. They dropped out on us, so let's move down to the next line, which would be this one. Good morning, Swap and Shop.
2: Yes, we're going to have a state sale starting this Saturday at 8 till 5. And then we're going to have it the 30th, the end of the month, the 30th, 8 to 5, then the 1st, 2nd, and 3rd next month. And the address is 34 Walter Taylor Road, Strunk. And if they need any more information, call 606-492-4878.
0: Okay.
2: Here's a way of
0: that. Okay, we'll get that on for you.
2: Thank you, sir. Have a blessed day.
0: You too. Thanks a lot. Well, got an estate sale. So estate sale going on this Saturday, 8 to 5. Then it'll also be on the 30th, which I think is next Wednesday. Is that right? Yeah, Wednesday. And then it's also going to be the 1st through the 3rd. So Wednesday through Saturday of next week, as well as Saturday this week, 8 to 5 each day. They say Walter Taylor Road. I think that's what he said down in Strunk. But anyway, you can call, get information on that, 606-492-4878. 606-492-4878. It's on the estate sale this Saturday, and then it's also going to be Wednesday through Saturday of next week. Good morning, Swap and Shop.
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All right, we'll wrap it up right there. 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We certainly do appreciate that. 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Well, enjoy your Wednesday. Yeah, have a wonderful Wednesday. Back with you tomorrow morning, 8:30, for more Swap and Shop. We'll see you then.

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3: ABC News, I'm Sherry Preston. President Trump welcomes China's President Xi Jinping to Washington later today for a state visit. And ABC's Britt Clennett in China says AI is hanging over their meeting.
4: President Trump has made it very clear that he sees AI as a race the U.S. has to win. And he's resisted regulation. We know that Beijing has called Western safety warnings fear-mongering as well. We heard from Senator Bernie Sanders earlier this week on social media saying for the sake of all of humanity, Trump and Xi must negotiate a treaty around AI before it's too late.
3: This comes after President Trump told the U.N. that he has a big decision to make on Iran, whether to make a deal or, in his words, to annihilate the Islamic Republic. Iran's president addresses the United Nations in a few hours. GasBuddy says the average for a gallon of gas is now $4.48 nationwide. Sources tell ABC the FBI is looking into claims by a hacking group that it stole data on thousands of FBI agents. This is ABC News.
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7: With your weather flash for Whitley City, I'm Sarah Silver on Hay 98. 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This morning, a chance of rain showers and patchy fog, then thunderstorms developing. High around 74. Tonight, showers and thunderstorms before midnight, followed by patchy fog and a slight chance of rain showers. Low around 61. On Thursday, partly sunny with a high of 74. Currently 64 and foggy. I'm Sarah Silver with your weather flash.
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0: grow in.
1: To cut a crust? Is it like crust. Like crusty?
0: Yeah.
1: To crusty stash?
0: Yeah, exactly. speaking of crusty, the crust was still on for Larry Kessler, who was arrested in Pulaski County on public intoxication and possession of a controlled substance on Monday. Well, his mugshot is going viral online because he's eating a sandwich in the mugshot.
1: Do they allow you to have a food of your choice in your mugshot now? I would think they would make you put that down. I saw this picture, and I said, that's maybe the greatest mugshot of all time. What's he eating? Like a turkey sandwich in the mugshot?
0: I can't tell. I'm going to guess it's a PB&J. Mm-hmm. The real question is, when did he receive that sandwich? Was it given to him by the police? Did he sneak it in his pocket?
1: I like to think that he had a pocket sandwich. It was like a hot pocket. Literally. And he pulls it out. And he just starts eating the sandwich.
0: And he just thought it was the right time to take a couple bites as they're taking the picture in the Pulaski County Jail.
1: I mean, when they mugshot you, they do it right away, right? I mean, I've never been arrested. I don't know. I always thought that they took you kind of immediately to get that mugshot and fingerprint it and
0: your
1: everything
0: fingerprints.
1: Else.
0: Fingerprints.
1: I didn't think they served you a sandwich things, right? First before they let you get your picture. I like that the guy's like, you know what? I know it's picture time, but I got to finish my sandwich and I'm holding it. I don't know what to do with it. So I'm just going to hold it here in this picture.
0: It's not AI. I think I've been able to confirm that this is a real story.
1: Okay, now if I bring this up on KSR later today, we're going to go back and we're going to check the tape of you saying right there that I don't think this is AI.
0: You got the blood bank, Billy R. Sports Guarantee, notheavy.com, but it is the mugshot that is making the rounds right now.
1: Okay, all right, I'm going to trust you on this one.
0: You know, in honor of Napoleon Dynamite, I once put tater tots in my cargo shorts. But
1: then did what? Walked around with them?
0: Yeah, walked around with it, and then I forgot about them, and then I just had this big grease stain on my cargo shorts pocket, so that didn't go very well.
1: Don't try to sneak those into Bourbon and Beyond tater tots. I had some tater tots last night.
0: I'm sure I could get them in.
1: I am a fan of tater tots. They are good. Like, for ranking potatoes, tater tots are right up. Like, the power rankings of potatoes.
0: Yeah, please, yeah.
1: I think, like, the loaded baked potato still got to be number one. Loaded baked potato, you throw in the cheese, the bacon bits, sour cream, butter. I could be talked into tater tots being a number two.
0: Wow.
1: I mean, there's curly fries. Well, I mean, there's curly fries, french fries, but I'm telling you, some good tater tots are better than just about any other fry out there.
0: Where would you put sweet potatoes in your rankings?
1: No, they're good, too.
0: I have ate more and more sweet potatoes as I've gotten
1: older. I never was a fan of sweet potatoes, but I've come around to them the last few years, so I would move them in my top 10 for sure.
0: We've been having sweet potato fries in the air fryer, dude. Oh, it's changing our lives over here.
1: Yep.
0: Hey, let me tell you. Potatoes.
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6: ABC News, I'm Sherry Preston. Iran's president set to address the UN this morning, a day after President Trump talked about the decision he has to make. He says to make a deal with Iran is one choice. To annihilate the Islamic Republic is another. Later today, President Trump welcomes China's leader to Washington. ABC's Britt Clenett.
7: President Xi will get a rare greeting from President Trump on the tarmac when he arrives at Joint Base Andrews. That will then kick off some meetings here at the White House. But again, it's unclear what pressure, if any, the president will place on Xi when it comes to Iran.
6: That's NBC's Rachel Scott. AI also expected to be on the agenda. Weather worries across New Mexico. Heavy rain putting practically the entire state under a flood watch. An investigation underway after a notorious hacking group claimed it broke into the job site hosted by the FBI and stole data on thousands of agents and potential agents. More than 100 people now say they've suffered brain injuries riding a roller coaster in California, the X2 at Six Flags Magic Mountain. This is ABC News.
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10: 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Today, mostly cloudy with a chance of rain showers and patchy fog. Highs near 74. Tonight, showers and thunderstorms before midnight, followed by a chance of rain showers and patchy fog. A low around 61. Looking ahead to Thursday, mostly sunny with a high near 74 and a slight chance of rain showers. Currently, it's 66 and overcast. I'm Sarah Silver with your weather flash.
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0: Well, make sure when you send the cupcakes, you sign it Love Dave Fleming. So they'll think it was him that was in there and not
1: See, you should have left him outside. See? I always tell him, don't try Luke to be Walton. Funny. Just sing the song, okay? No, here we go. All right, here we go, Drew. All right. Do we think he has it before he does it?
2: I mean, he's been in here for a few minutes. He was gone like three or four.
1: That's way too cocky.
3: He didn't learn it that quick.
2: I think he just went to the bathroom and came right back.
1: All right. Ryan, you have the floor. Stop it. Just sing.
2: Is that Kentucky Joe?
1: Stop.
0: Yeah.
1: Stop it.
0: On you, okay? We are right for the fight today. Hold that ball and hit that line. We were
1: Hold
2: that ball and hit that line.
0: Every Wildcat star will shine. We'll fight for the blue and white. As we roll to that goal varsity, we will kick, pass, and run till the battle is won. Bring home the victory.
2: That's pretty good.
1: Pretty good. One error, but I will give it to you. Well done, Ryan.
0: I had it. Had a little brain fart right there.
1: If Drew wasn't there, I don't think he would have gotten it.
0: Yeah, I had to restart. Had to have a restart.
1: Do we like the lyrics to that song? We've talked about this before.
0: No. It's not a pick-me-up battle cry song.
1: But it kind of, when they sing it, though, as a group, it seems.
0: When the whole football group, when the football team sings it, it's
1: when you sing
0: different.
1: It, I grant you, it's not the most pumped-up song in the world. But, Drew, when that locker room sings it and they, like, clap, I feel like that's pretty good, isn't it?
2: It's pretty good. Part of it, and this is everywhere, these songs are 100 years old, and everybody's afraid to tweak them. It's like, well, it's made it this long. Has anyone ever just put their foot down and said, you know what? We're done with that one. We're writing a new one that's for modern times. But I don't think they have. They're all like centuries old.
1: The only reason people write new songs is if the old one was like racist. You know, that's the only time they'll ever do it. But maybe, Drew, you should just do it because it's not good.
2: Yeah. Like, hey, it's the year 2026. Maybe we polish this up a little bit.
1: Yeah. It's
3: written in 1922, published in 1925.
0: See, wow.
2: It's time. Been 100 years. 100 years. It's had a great run. Put it in the museum. Let's get a new one.
0: But I am okay with them doing it in the locker room with the football team.
1: But who's going to write the new one?
0: Ryan? Jack Harlow.
1: Jack Harlow's a Louisville fan.
0: Oh, yeah. Okay. Kevin Richardson.
1: You want us to have a Backstreet Boy fight?
0: Yeah. He may want it that way.
1: We won a touchdown.
3: UK's back. All right.
0: See? UK. We're making it easy for him.
1: Wait a minute. Go ahead, Drew. I know where you're going. Go.
2: Sorry. I don't want to do his work for him. He makes a lot of money.
1: That's true. You need a writing credit. All right. We're going to take a break. We got to talk about Reed Shepard.
0: Yeah. 13th region, baby.
1: I mean, we got to... You know, sometimes we want to look different. Take a break. Be right back. It's KSI.
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8: ABC News, I'm Sherry Preston. At the UN General Assembly right now, Iran's president threw a translator talking about the war with the United States, saying,
9: they came into surrounding territories and targeted our universities, our healthcare centers, our schools, our hospitals, our infrastructures, all of it against international law.
8: President Trump, in his own address yesterday, said the U.S. has a choice whether to work with Iran or to annihilate it as we approach the seven-month mark on a war that was only supposed to last 4 to 6 weeks. Today, the president welcomes Chinese leader Xi Jinping to the White House for a state dinner. The war with Iran and AI both expected to be topics. Virtually the entire state of New Mexico is under a flood watch today. Some areas could get 2 inches of rain an hour. New study on millions of kids shows no link between Tylenol and autism or ADHD. This is ABC News.
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12: With your weather flash for Whitley City, I'm Sarah Silver on Hay 98. 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This afternoon, mostly cloudy with a high near 71. A slight chance of showers and thunderstorms is possible. Tonight, showers and thunderstorms before midnight, followed by patchy fog and a low around 61. Looking ahead to Thursday, mostly sunny with a high near 74 and a chance of rain showers. Currently it's 67 and partly cloudy. I'm Sarah Silver with your weather flash.
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1: ABC News, I'm Sherry Preston. Iran's president addressing the UN General Assembly through a translator. His remarks coming a day after President Trump warned he might annihilate the Islamic Republic if no deal is reached to end the war.
2: He must know that the resistance of the Iranian people will only increase in the face of sanctions, increased pressure, increased bullying. We will never bow our head or bend at the knee.
1: Chinese President Xi Jinping will be at the White House this afternoon. President Trump planning to greet him on the tarmac as his plane lands for a state visit. The estate of Dolly Parton is accusing Parton's nephew of threatening to commit violence and destroy his aunt's legacy. Court documents filed in Nashville say Brian Seaver denies it, but the estate has filed a restraining order against him. Colosseum in Rome has been closed to mourn a 22-year-old worker who fell and died on Tuesday while trying to install a cable for a lighting project. This is ABC News. Is the X2 roller coaster at Six Flags Magic Mountain in Southern California causing brain injuries for riders? More than 100 people who filed a lawsuit against the park say yes. Here's ABC's Sophie Flay.
3: In July, Pamela Gillen says she rode the X2 roller coaster at Six Flags Magic Mountain in Southern California and ended up needing emergency brain surgery and was left in a coma.
4: I remember trying to get off the ride and needing help. I was confused and disoriented. And I remember seeing the fear in my daughter's eyes. My next memory is waking up in the hospital about 2 weeks later.
3: Naomi Greer Wilkinson says she got on the X2. And today, she's still on a ventilator.
1: Six Flags says a ride cannot cause brain injuries in a normal rider using it as instructed. In the Pacific, Cyclone Polo has grown to one of the most powerful storms ever, Category 5. It's expected to bring dangerous wind and rain to parts of Mexico. I'm Sherry Preston, ABC News.
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7: With your weather flash for Whitley City, I'm Sarah Silver on Hay 98. 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This afternoon, mostly cloudy with a high near 71. A slight chance of showers and thunderstorms is possible. Tonight, showers and thunderstorms before midnight, then a chance of rain showers and patchy fog. Low around 61. Currently at 69 and partly cloudy. I'm Sarah Silver with your weather flash.
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11: Certain adults enrolled in Medicaid must report qualifying work, education, or community service hours to keep their coverage. Under new federal changes that go into effect in January, adults must document 80 hours per month of work, education, or community service to keep their health coverage. Emily Beauregard with Kentucky Voices for Health says while the new work reporting requirements don't start until 2027, new questions have already been added to the Medicaid application. She says households should ensure their information is up to date.
12: Families can prepare by updating their contact information to make sure they get Medicaid notices. The notices will indicate if any adults in the household are enrolled in Medicaid expansion and subject to the new requirements.
11: Back in July, the Kentucky Department for Medicaid Services began mailing official outreach notifications regarding community engagement rules to households across the Commonwealth. Beauregard says Medicaid recipients should begin to collect any documents that could be used to prove an individual meets the work reporting requirements or may be eligible for an exemption.
12: There are a number of exemptions for caregivers, people with disabilities or other health conditions, and for extenuating circumstances like high unemployment and natural disasters.
11: She adds it's important for families to remember that children, seniors 64 and older, or Kentuckians receiving services through a home and community-based waiver remain exempt from the new requirements. This is Nadia Romlagon for Kentucky News Connection.
10: 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Daycare deliveries on Friday, and the bookmobile will be at the Farmer's Market coming up Saturday. 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Turning to this date in history, today is September 23rd. In 1806, the Lewis and Clark Expedition returned. After more than 2 years in the American West, the Corps of Discovery returned to St. Louis amid much fanfare. They had traveled with the assistance of their guides to what is now North Dakota and Montana, over the Continental Divide to the Columbia River, which then took them to the Pacific Ocean, which they arrived at in November of 1805. They lost only one person from their 33-member group during their journey. Their valuable findings on Western tribes, geography, plants, and animals dispelled many long-standing myths about the region. Again, the Lewis and Clark Expedition returning to St. Louis this date, 1806. 1846, Neptune was discovered, 2.796 billion miles from the sun, about 30 times as far as the sun is from the Earth. Eighth planet from the sun, Neptune takes 164.8 years to revolve around the sun. Again, the planet Neptune discovered by German astronomer Johann Gale, this date, 1846. 1869, on this date, Mary Mallon was born, perhaps better known as Typhoid Mary. She was a cook whose career resulted in lasting infamy. Little is known about her life in New York before she became a suspected carrier of typhoid during an outbreak investigation in the city. Mallon was confined to Riverside Hospital upon testing positive, but promised to change her vocation from cook to obtain her release. Instead, she assumed an alias and resumed her former occupation, eventually working at Sloan Hospital for Women. A typhoid outbreak soon followed in 1915, resulting in a second arrest and confinement at Riverside Hospital until her death in 1938. Typhoid Mary, born in Ireland, this date, 1869. And baseball's greatest dispute, this date, 1908, in the decisive game between the Chicago Cubs and the New York Giants, the National League pennant race erupted in controversy during the bottom of the ninth with the score tied 1-1. New York was at bat with two men on. The batter hit safely to center field, knocking in the winning run. Chicago claimed that the runner on first, Fred Merkel, seeing the winning run scored, headed toward the dugout without advancing to second base, thus invalidating the play. The Chicago second baseman, Johnny Evers, attempted to get the ball and tag Merkel out, but was prevented by fans who had streamed onto the field. Days later, the head of the National Commission of Organized Baseball decided to call the game a tie. The teams were forced to play a postseason playoff game, which the Cubs won, and fans then used the term boner or bonehead in reference to the play, baseball's greatest dispute, this date, 1908.
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10: Thomas A. Carr Sr., age 77, passed away Thursday, September 17th. Graveside services will be held this Thursday, September 24th at 11 a.m. at Bruce Shepherd Cemetery. Hickman Strunk Funeral Home is in charge of the arrangements for Thomas A. Carr Sr. Jamie Dwayne Neal, age 49, of Seymour, Indiana, passed away Monday, September 21st. He was the son of Bonnie Sue Markham and Jim Neal. Graveside services will be this Sunday at 2 p.m. at Ball Cemetery on 3C Road. 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
10: Take a look at our community action news, a look at what's going on in our community. First up, the Williamsburg Gospel Barn invites everyone to come out in honor of the celebration of Willard and Mamie Douglas of Williamsburg and a potluck dinner coming up this Saturday, September 26, 6 p.m. They're celebrating 73 years of marriage, many years of gospel singing. Doors open at 5, again the event at 6. Kitchen will be closed, so bring a covered dish for the potluck dinner. That's this Saturday, September 26th, at the Williamsburg Gospel Barn. The McCrary Mountain Craft Center will have their monthly meeting coming up on Tuesday, October 6th. That'll be at 11 a.m. at the VFW building, downtown Whitley City. Of course, it's almost McCrary Fest time. That's right. It kicks off on Friday, October 2nd at 6 p.m. in downtown Whitley City. Now, that Friday evening, there'll be Motors on Main Street, Chili Cook-Off, Wrestling on Main Street. And then on Saturday, October 3rd, the main day in downtown Whitley City, live entertainment, vendors, petting zoo, and the annual parade at 12 noon. For more information on McCrary Fest, call Michelle Perry in the Tourism Office, 376-3008. 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

Echoes of Love, getting us started on this Elvis Wednesday. And it is showing, well, I don't know if that's, I guess it may be right, it's showing 65 on one computer and 66 on the other. So, but the high is supposed to be around 74, 80% chance of showers and thunderstorms. I'm sure that's later on this afternoon. 80% chance of that tonight, low around 61. And tomorrow, again, mostly sunny, high near 74. And you have a 30% chance of showers before 9 a.m. in the morning. And tomorrow night, partly cloudy, low around 56. Friday, mostly sunny, high near 74. 74 on Saturday. And Sunday, 75, mostly sunny. And that is your forecast as we have it. A little on the cool side. But, you know, seems like it goes from one extreme to the other. But I guess a little cooling off helps out. But as I said, subject to change with the next one. That is your forecast as we have it right now. And that was Echoes of Love. And right now I have Slowly But Surely. Let me fix that. That's the one I just played. This is Slowly But Surely.

Slowly but surely, I'm going to make you mine. And right now I have, when you're away from me, I miss you.

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0: I miss you. And no, it's not midnight, but I still miss you when you're not with old Lucky Dog. Let's go back to August 6, 1956, this interview with Elvis.
1: Well, that's a pretty stiff question, sir. I don't know how to answer you. I just, it's all happened so fast. I mean, so I don't know what it is.
2: Well, now, when you're performing and the screams, you realize that the every movement will bring a surge of screams from the crowd. Do you enjoy making a movement that will make the crowd scream?
1: Yes, sir.
2: And do you sort of play the audience? I mean, see which side of the auditorium you can make scream, or do you try to work the audience in any way?
1: Just trying to work the audience. Half the time I can't even see the audience.
2: Half the time.
1: And in most theaters and auditoriums, the lights can keep you from seeing anywhere.
2: Sometimes occasionally I notice you throw your head back and laugh. Is it because you enjoy making a surge of noise come up?
1: No, I get tickled. I get tickled sometimes, maybe some little girl.
2: Some individual?
1: Or girl, individual in the front row will do something real funny, like grab her hair or something like that.
2: What's the funniest thing that you recall seeing happen on the front row? It made you laugh. And have you ever gotten broken up on your show by something happening in front of you?
1: Yes. The whole band has, every time.
2: Where was the last time?
1: I don't remember exactly where, but a couple of times I had to walk off stage. I get so tickled.
2: Because of the rough house or because you got tickled?
1: Because I got tickled.
2: Can you remember that incident when you had to walk off stage?

0: 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And folks, I shall return with more Elvis right after this from UCB.
1: 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I'm Karen Tucker, Vice President with UCB here in Whitley City. 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

The Marty Robbins tune, You Gave Me a Mountain. That was from the Aloha Special back in 1973. And right now I have You're Nothing But the Devil in Disguise.

You are always on my mind. And this was Sunday's date, September 20th, back in 1949. Elvis and his family were accepted into the Memphis Housing Authority property called Lauderdale Courts. That was September. And then on November 17th, they were evicted because they made too much money. Just a little more trivia for you. This is Monday's date, the 21st, back in 1899. If you were listening Monday, I read this off as well. The Gramophone Company, the parent of RCA Victor, buys a picture of a dog entrance by a recording device, and the painting titled His Master's Voice becomes a trademark for RCA. And I asked, what was the doggie's name? And if you said Nipper, you were correct. That was, they even had little dogs that they sold that looked like Nipper. And back in 1953, Elvis returned to Precision Tool, where he operated a drill press for $1.55 an hour. And that was back in 1953. And also Monday's date, 1957, Bill Black and Scotty Moore, they quit over salary disputes with who? Colonel Tom Parker. And Bill Black, he did work on three more sessions with Elvis in 1958. And I think they did get back together, because Scotty, he played with him all up into the 60s, I believe. But anyway, that was back in 1957. They had a little squabble. And yesterday's date, 1954, Sun Records, they released this tune. Well,

good rockin' tonight. And that was released on the Sun label. That was back in 1954. September 22nd, 1954. And let's jump up to tomorrow's date, September 24th, back in 1957. RCA releases this 45. I'm going to play both sides. This is from his movie, Jailhouse Rock. Jewel, I'll send this one out to you.

0: And that was the release single, Jailhouse Rock and Treat Me Nice. And folks, I shall return right after this.
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0: I'm going to play one more from the movie, Jailhouse Rock.

You're so square, bud. I love you anyway. And folks, I love you listening to Old Lucky Dog with this Elvis Wednesday music. And let's see, right now I have, this was written by Farron Young. And this is It So Strange?

Is It So Strange? And like I said, that was written by Farron Young. I'm going to play one that Elvis, he got the writing credits along with Virginia Madsen. And this is from the movie Love Me Tender. And this is We're Gonna Move.

0: I forgot to remember to forget you. And folks, you are listening to Old Lucky Dog, and I shall return with almost about 55 more minutes of good old Elvis music. So don't you go anywhere.
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0: Well, this is not 1973. This is back in, I believe, 1960 or 61. I can't remember which. But this is when he was filming Blue Hawaii. And I'm going to play some songs from that movie.

And this next song, this was the release single from Blue Hawaii. I'm going to send this out to the crew up in Piqua. And I was reading a little bit. The soundtrack was recorded at Radio Recorders out in Hollywood in March of 1961. And Scotty Moore, he was one of the personnel that was on the guitar. And this is, and let me find out what I got queued up. This is Can't Help Falling in Love.

can't help falling in love. And that made it up to number two on the singles chart back in 1961. And the film was released in November of 1961. And this is from the Moody Blues CD. This is Unchained Melody.

0: And it was Unchained Melody. And that was from the Moody Blue CD. When I come back, I'm going to play a couple more from that CD. You can hear it right after this.
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1: Little darlings.

to call my own, to hold on my, your little foot, a hand. Do something, woman. You understand that?

And that was Little Darling. And that was one more from the Moody Blue CD. And this is today's date, back in 1961. This hit number 4 here in the U.S. This is Marie's the Name, his latest flame.

Marie's the name, his latest flame. It made it up to number 4 here in the U.S. and made it up to number 1 over in the U.K., along with the flip side, Little Sister, over in the U.K. Both hit number 1. And this is tomorrow's date. Still, today's date, back in 1973. Elvis is in Palm Springs, and he records this tune, Are You Sincere?

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Honey, are you sincere when you say,

0: Are You Sincere? And that was recorded today's date, back in 1973. And right now I have, this is from the Wonder of You, Elvis with the Royal Philharmonic Orchestra. And he's joined with Helene Fisher on this song. Joyce, I'll send this one out to you. This is Just Pretend.
1: Just pretend

Just Pretend. And that was from the Wonder of You, Elvis with the Royal Philharmonic Orchestra, along with Helene Fisher on that. Right now, this is our dance.

Mr. Songman, written by Donnie Sumner, J.D.'s nephew. And folks, I'm going to, let's see. I've got, I'm going to close the rest of the program out with the gospel side of Elvis Presley. And I have Reach Out to Jesus starting off.

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0: And folks, as always, I hope you enjoyed Elvis Wednesday. And it is showing 68 degrees. Suppose up around 74. 80% chance of showers, thunderstorms today, tonight. 30% chance of that tomorrow. 30% chance of showers in the morning before 9. Well, again, high of 74. And as always, folks, until next time, may God bless you and adios.
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2: ABC News, I'm Brian Clark. President Trump will greet China's Xi Jinping today at Joint Base Andrews. He'll arrive on his first state visit to the U.S. in over a decade. ABC's Karen Travers is at the White House with a preview.
3: Big things, of course, on the agenda, talking about trade and tariffs, Taiwan, the issue of AI, artificial intelligence, and also Iran. And this is going to be a big question about what pressure, if any, the president pushes on China because of the issue with Iran as Iran's biggest trading partner and the purchaser of Iranian oil.
2: Today, Iran's president told the UN General Assembly diplomacy should end the war, but he also said that Iran would not bow to threats or give up its nuclear program. A federal judge will hear arguments today over President Trump's ban on three news organizations from accessing the White House. Administration lawyers say it does not violate the First Amendment. And disgraced film mogul Harvey Weinstein sentenced to 15 years in prison for a 2006 sex assault. This is ABC News.
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6: With your weather flash for Whitley City, I'm Sarah Silver on Hay 98. 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This afternoon, mostly cloudy with a high near 71. A slight chance of showers and thunderstorms is possible. Tonight, showers and thunderstorms before midnight, then a chance of rain showers and patchy fog. A low around 61. Currently, it's 73 and mainly clear. I'm Sarah Silver with your weather flash.
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0: Oh, there you go. Melissa Carper and Theo Lawrence doing that one for us. That Ain't Right. Yeah, before that, it was George Strait, Out of the Blue Clear Sky. Junior Brown, Too Many Nights in a Roadhouse. And Ryan Bingham and the Texas Gentlemen doing one called Ballad of the Texas Gentlemen. Good Wednesday afternoon to you. Adam Phillips here on Hey 98, Free Range Americana, Whitley City. We'll step out for a quick break. Got more music on the way. We'll start with Hank Thompson. Coming up next.
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0: One of the brand new ones from Alicia Blue. That's called Rose of Tennessee. Before that, Doug Somm doing St. Olave's Gate. Sleeping at the Foot of the Bed from Little Jimmy Dickens. And Hank Thompson did Sting in This Old Bee. Midway through the 2 o'clock hour, keep on rolling here on a Wednesday. We'll take a quick break. We got more on the way for you. Billy Joel coming up next.
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0: It's one from Andrew Ferris. Now, he formerly was with the rock group NXS, if you remember them, doing some solo stuff now. He's got a new album called The Prospector, and that's one called Truth or Consequences from that new album. Shaver, that was Billy Joe and his son Eddie Shaver doing Thunderbird. Elton John, Sir Elton John, Crocodile Rock, and My Life from Billy Joel back there, too. Coming up, more music for you. Harry Belafonte is going to start us off with a classic Midnight Special. Plus, we got Rodney Crowell from his new album and much more on the way.
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W.C. Handy was blowing his horn, and all over Memphis the music grew quiet. Mystery Train put a hush on the night. Lightning bugs dance in a hot summer breeze, and the wind was a whisper through the tops of the trees. Rain started falling, the river grew lazy. Bring it on home.

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2: ABC News, I'm Brian Clark. Rural Americans have been part of the Republican Party's base, and a new AP Kaiser Family Foundation poll shows some concern in the group heading into the midterms. It found the cost of living was a top issue, and that 75% of respondents say cost of living was only fair or poor in their community. ABC's Elizabeth Schulze says fuel prices are driving costs higher.
3: Regular gas this morning, $4.49 a gallon. That's the highest since May, and it's up from $2.94 at the start of the Iran war. Diesel is now averaging $6.52 a gallon. That's up from $3.74 when the war began.
2: And the war has been a major topic at the UN General Assembly, where today Iran's president said the country would not bow to bullying, but left the door open for negotiations. Disgraced film producer Harvey Weinstein was sentenced to 15 years in prison today in New York for the 2006 sex assault of a production assistant. This is ABC News.
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6: With your weather flash for Whitley City, I'm Sarah Silver on Hay 98. 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This afternoon, mostly cloudy with a high near 71. A chance of showers and thunderstorms is likely. Tonight, showers and thunderstorms before midnight with a low around 61. Looking ahead to Thursday, a chance of rain showers with a high near 74. Currently, it's 74 and overcast. I'm Sarah Silver with your weather flash.
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0: Hey 98, Free Range Americana. Kimmy Bitter right there, one of her new ones. That's called Tipsy Twilight from Kimmy. We had Doc Watson doing Blues Stay Away From Me. Joe Diffie did John Deere Green and Unwanted from Dale Watson. Of course, that's the title track of Dale Watson's current album. We'll have a sports update at 3:30. Lots more music, too. We got Pat Green coming up next.
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0: the Old Crow Medicine Show from their current album, Union Made. That's one called Lewis and Clark. Leftover Salmon in there, Riding on the L&N. Patti Loveless did Nothing But the Wheel. And We All Got Our Reasons from Pat Green. 3:30 on Hay 98, time for sports, brought to you by United Cumberland Bank.
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3: 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I'm John Thayer. Sunday in the NFL, the Cincinnati Bengals head to Acrisure Stadium. They'll take on the Steelers in Pittsburgh. The Bengals are 2-0, while the Steelers are 1-1. College football action this week. Louisville Cardinals are home on Saturday. They'll host Wake Forest. Kentucky is set to play host to South Alabama. Western Kentucky is back home to host Mercyhurst. The Cincinnati Reds were winners yesterday in Atlanta as they beat the Braves 4-0. The Reds with the win improved to 73-84. Brandon Williams had got the victory. He is now 5-4 on the season. The Reds and Braves will play at Truist Park again tonight. Andrew Abbott will start for Cincinnati. He's 6-11. Braves will send out Chris Sale. He's 14-9. 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
9: 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With your weather flash for Whitley City, I'm Sarah Silver on Hay 98. 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This afternoon, mostly cloudy with a high near 71. A chance of showers and thunderstorms is possible. Tonight, showers and thunderstorms likely before midnight with a low around 61. Looking ahead to Thursday, mostly sunny with a high near 74. Currently, it's 74 and overcast. I'm Sarah Silver with your weather flash.
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0: Hey, 98 here in Whitley City. Don't forget Raiders. Raider football team going to be on the road at Bell County this Friday night. And then next Friday, October 2nd, back at home. That'll be our next broadcast, October 2nd, 7:30. Here's A.J. Lee and Blue Summit with a new version of this song, Tear My Still House Down.

0: Charlie Crockett with his cover of that classic tune, Don't Take Your Guns to Town. Just Talking before that from Waylon Jennings. Chatham County Line did Bacon in the Skillet and Tear My Still House Down. New version of that done by A.J. Lee and Blue Summit. Quick break. We got Mountain Grass Unit coming up. Kieran Kane, Ronnie Hawkins, and of course Old West Radio at 4 o'clock.
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1: This is Dakota Livesay chronicling another true story taken from the 1800s, a time known to all as the Old West. Not all Old West outlaws practice their outlawry in the West. Today's story is about a Wyoming cowboy who learned his daring in the West but went back east to practice it.

0: Robert Curtis Perry was a Wyoming cowboy who went back east and committed a train robbery by himself that was remarkable. It was September 20, 1892. In the midst of a hailstorm, Perry slid down a rope outside a New York Central Express car and broke through the window. He knocked out the messenger, and as he was trying to open the safe, a trainman noticed what was happening and called the alarm. The train was stopped and searched. No Oliver Perry was found. A group of 50 armed men was assembled to hunt down Perry. As they were being given instructions, the conductor noticed Perry standing on the edge of the crowd as if he were a member. As the conductor yelled out the alarm, Perry jumped to the cab of a nearby freight engine and started it down the tracks. The posse followed in another train on a parallel track. As the posse train approached, Perry put his in reverse. The posse followed. Back and forth, the trains went several times until Perry abandoned his and commandeered a horse and buggy. The posse followed in their horses and buggies. For 25 miles, Perry ran his horses into the ground, commandeering more. The posse did the same. The whole time, shots were exchanged with no one being hit. With no more horses to commandeer, Perry took to a swamp. Up to his waist in water, surrounded by the posse and out of bullets, Perry finally gave up. A Pinkerton superintendent said of him, "I would call Perry the nerviest outlaw I ever heard of. There were few Western bad men who possesses his courage." You've just heard another story from Old West Radio. I'm Dakota Livesay.
1: With your weather flash for Whitley City, I'm Sarah Silver on Hay 98. 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This afternoon, mostly cloudy with a high near 71. A chance of showers and thunderstorms. Tonight, showers and thunderstorms likely before midnight. Then patchy fog with a low around 61. Looking ahead to Thursday, mostly sunny with a high near 74. A chance of rain showers and patchy fog. Currently, it's 74 and overcast. I'm Sarah Silver with your weather flash.
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0: That's a brand new one from Sarah Petite. That's called Jealous Heart. We had Ray Wiley Hubbard in there. Without Love, We're Just Wasting Time. Dallas, done by Alan Jackson. And, of course, Hank Williams Jr. there, too, doing Dixie On My Mind. We'll take a break. We got Dwight Yoakam coming up. Also, one from Robbie Faulks and one from Sir Elton John. We got the recorded replay of Swap and Shop at 4:30. News Block at 5 right here on Hay 98. In Whitley City.
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3: 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And if you are just calling back to get a number that was on the program, please wait till after the show to call back. 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Number here, 376-2218. 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
5: Yeah, I want to say happy birthday to my brother, Boris King.
3: Boris King, okay.
5: And also, I got some Palm Chewini puppies for.
3: All right.
5: The number is 606-376-350-1034.
3: 350-1034?
5: Yes, sir.
3: Okay, we'll get that on for you.
5: Thank you.
3: Thanks a lot. So, got the free puppies there, the Palm Chewinis. I guess Pomeranian Chewini mix there. So, Palm Chewini puppies to give away. That number, 606-350-1034. 606-350-1034. And we'll say happy birthday to Boris King. Boris King from your brother. Happy birthday today. Good morning, Swap and Shop.
6: Yes, I'm looking for a good Ben Franklin heating stove.
3: Okay.
6: And I'm also looking for an old-fashioned pie pumpkin. Put these on the web.
3: Okay.
6: 354-3394.
3: Okay, we'll get that on for you.
6: Thanks.
3: Thanks a lot. Well, it is that time of year, isn't it? Yeah, looking for one of the good old-fashioned pie pumpkins, if you might have one out there. And he's looking for a good Ben Franklin heating stove. So looking for a Ben Franklin heating stove and looking for a good pie pumpkin, 354-3394. That's 354-3394. Good morning, Swap and Shop.
7: Hey, good morning, Adam.
3: Hey.
7: Found the people that own the little dog. I appreciate Swap Shop for that.
3: Okay, good. I'll take that off then.
7: Okay, and still got that truckload of lumber. Now, some of it can be used, and the rest of it should be cut up for wood. They'd give them a big bunch of wood if they wanted to come get it. It's free.
3: Okay.
7: And my number is 310-3363 and Bud. Bud. You have a good day.
3: You too. Thanks a lot. Yeah, he had called in, had a dog that had found, well, had found him, I guess. It showed up on the property, and they found the owner. Yeah, found the owner of that dog, so we'll take that off. That's good. And got a truckload of lumber. Now, this is free for the taking. You can come load it up and take it. Some would be good maybe to build something. The other, you know, the rest of it could be cut up and burned. But, you know, load of lumber here, just free for the taking. 606-310-3363. That's 310-3363 on the lumber. Good morning, Swap and Shop.
8: Yeah, I'm still looking for a six-foot bush hog.
3: Okay.
8: And most of the tin is gone. I've got about 10 sheets left.
3: Okay.
8: And could you web that, please?
3: Okay, I'll do that.
8: My number is 354-4431. Or 310-5359.
3: All right, we'll get that on for you.
8: Thank you, buddy.
3: Thanks a lot. Got just a few sheets of tin left. Most of it's gone. Got a few left. So if you're looking for maybe a spare piece of tin here and there, you know, maybe go check it out. See what he's got. And also looking for a six-foot bush hog. Looking for a six-foot bush hog. Call 354-4431. 354-4431. Or the cell number 310-5359. Again, that's 310-5359. Good morning, Swap and Shop.
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12: Yeah, Adam, I've still got them Barbie dolls. 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
3: All right.
12: 516-6712.
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12: Okay, thank you, buddy.
3: 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Got for sale an exercise bike. They have an exercise bike. They also have some wigs for sale. And they have a GE cook stove. Now, this GE cook stove, they said they would sell for a reasonable price. The oven does need some work, it says. So you can call, find out more about that. GE cook stove, exercise bike, and wigs for sale. 354-2262. Again, that number, 354-2262. Now, here's a lady that is looking for a place to rent. An older lady, says 76-year-old woman, looking for a cheap place to rent and in desperate need of a place. So looking for a place to rent for an older lady here. If you have something or know of something, call 606-516-1642. That's 516-1642. See if we can help this lady out and find a place to rent. Good morning, Swap and Shop.
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13: And I've got a brick holder. 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If they need it on the farm, I'll take $5 for it. It's new in the box. And I've still got a few VCR or VHS movies. I've got a box full. I think there's about 50 in it. And if somebody wants all them, I'll take $25 for the box.
3: Okay.
13: And they can give me a call, 606-304-4744.
3: Okay, we'll get that on for you.
13: Thank you.
3: Thanks a lot. Well, let's start off with a box full, but maybe 50 or so VHS tapes in it. Take 25 for the whole box of them. You know, check it out there. Got that new brick holder. It holds four salt blocks. It's brand new. Got it for sale. He's got a 12-volt small battery charger for $25. A couple of camp chairs. Take $10 for the pair. And he's also got a brand new men's quarter zip pullover. It's camouflage, brand new. The price tag on it says $29. He'll take $15 for that. 606-304-4744. Again, that number, 606-304-4744. Good morning, Swap and Shop.
14: Yes, I have a tractor with a bush hog. I'll sell together or separate. It's a diesel. 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And we have an equipment trailer. It's a 2020 model, shed kept in the dry, 423-912-1723.
3: All right. We'll get that on for you.
14: Thank you.
3: Thanks a lot. Got that 2020 equipment trailer. It's been kept in the shed, so it's in great shape. Got the equipment trailer, got some hay equipment. 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And he's got a tractor, a diesel tractor with bush hog. 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Number is 423-912-1723. 423-912-1723. 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
15: Sale.
3: Okay, you're cutting in and out on me there. I can barely hear you. Now, I'll tell you what, if you can get a better signal, call me back. But, yeah, that's not going to work. So we'll move on to the next one, 376-2218. Good morning, Swap and Shop.
16: Yeah, Adam, I got a zero-turn mower. 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
3: Okay.
16: And could you run that a few days for me?
3: Okay, I'll do that.
16: And my number is 606-516-8192. And I live on Cow Hill Road. My address is 1484 Cow Hill Road.
3: Okay, we'll get this on for you.
16: Serious calls only. Thank you.
3: Okay, thanks a lot. All right, so again, got that Cub Cadet zero-turn mower, and I said it's in excellent condition, great condition, zero-turn mower, Cub Cadet, 50-inch cut, $2,500. 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Serious calls only, please. 606-516-8192. 516-8192. On the Cub Cadet zero-turn mower. All right, we'll take another quick break. 376-2218. That's our phone number here Wednesday morning. Back after this.
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3: All right, one more segment for your phone calls on this Wednesday morning, 376-2218. Let's get back to it. Good morning, Swap and Shop.
20: Good morning.
3: Hey.
20: You doing, how's this morning?
3: Yeah, doing okay. How you doing?
20: I'm doing okay. This morning I'm looking for a big piece of styrofoam about 4 inches thick, 32 inches wide, about 6 foot long, like they make around these boat ramps and stuff and make these floats out of.
3: Okay.
20: And I don't know where to find one at. I'd like to have one or know where I could go buy one. If anybody's got any of that stuff for sale.
3: Okay.
20: Give me a call, 354-4350, and we'll bet.
3: Okay, I sure will.
20: All right, thank
3: okay.
20: you.
3: Thanks a lot. Well, looking for that big piece of styrofoam, like making a float, that sort of thing out of, but about a 6 foot piece is what he's looking for, about 6 foot long. So you can always call him if you have something like that. Big piece of styrofoam he's looking for. Number's 354-4350. That's 354-4350. Good morning, Swap and Shop.
21: Good morning, Adam. You doing okay?
3: Oh, yeah, doing fine. How you doing?
21: I'm doing okay. Adam, I got a 2011 Landmaster side-by-side, a brand-new motor on it. 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
3: Okay.
21: And I'll take a 5x8 trailer trade-in on it if somebody's got one.
3: Okay.
21: If you don't care where Webb is, my telephone number is 606-310-8152.
3: Okay, we'll get that on for you.
21: All right, thank you.
3: Thanks a lot. Well, again, you got the side-by-side. It's a 2011. I think you said it was a Landmaster. 2011 side-by-side. It's got a new motor. He's asking $2,500, or he would trade maybe for a good 5x8 trailer. So you can call him at 606-310-8152. That's 310-8152. All right, we had another call. They dropped out on us, so let's move down to the next line, which would be this one. Good morning, Swap and Shop.
0: Yes, we're going to have a state sale starting this Saturday at 8 to 5. And then we're going to have it the 10th, the 30th, the end of the month, the 30th, 8 to 5, and then the 1st, 2nd, and 3rd of next month. And the address is 34 Walter Taylor Road, Strunk. And if they need any more information, call 606-492-4878.
3: Okay. Okay, we'll get that on for you.
0: Thank you, sir. Have a blessed day.
3: You too. Thanks a lot. Well, got an estate sale. So estate sale going on this Saturday, 8 to 5. Then it'll also be on the 30th, which I think is next Wednesday. Is that right? Wednesday. And then it's also going to be the 1st through the 3rd. So Wednesday through Saturday of next week, as well as Saturday this week, 8 to 5 each day. They say Walter Taylor Road. I think that's what he said down in Strunk. But anyway, you can call, get information on that, 606-492-4878. 606-492-4878. It's on the estate sale this Saturday, and then it's also going to be Wednesday through Saturday of next week. Good morning, Swap and Shop.
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3: You too. 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

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All right, we'll wrap it up right there. Thanks to everybody for tuning in, calling in with us today. We certainly do appreciate that. Join us back here live weekday morning starting at 8:30 with your calls. And, of course, the recorded replay at 4:30 in the afternoon. 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Well, enjoy your Wednesday. Yeah, have a wonderful Wednesday. Back with you tomorrow morning, 8:30, for more Swap and Shop. We'll see you then.

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1: ABC News, I'm Brian Clark. No immediate ruling from the federal judge who heard arguments today over President Trump's ban on three news organizations. But Judge Timothy Kelly said the White House had not, quote, really justified its claims that the reporting from CNN, MS Now, and Politico threatened national security. Senate Minority Leader Chuck Schumer is calling on President Trump to take a firm line in a state visit with China's Xi Jinping.
2: President Trump must draw a hard line. Do not weaken America's export controls. Do not give China greater access to the advanced chips and chip-making equipment it needs to close the gap.
1: President will greet Xi tonight at Joint Base Andrews. Four Indianapolis police officers and a former officer were charged after department audits identified that they had potentially misused automatic license plate reader technology. And markets were all lower today on Wall Street. This is ABC News. Amazon is working on widening its drone delivery footprint, but some living in the areas say they're concerned about privacy.
3: From sunrise to sunset, the air in the Dallas suburb of Richardson is filled with the droning of drones. But it isn't just the noise that's riled some homeowners, but the cameras that guide each tiny aircraft and whether the data they collect is secure.
4: I will never say nothing can be hacked.
3: Amazon's Sam Bailey at a Richardson City Council meeting.
4: We've taken every measure to ensure that our operations are contained.
3: Richardson is one of 11 communities hosting Prime Air. Amazon is shooting for nearly 500 by the end of this year. Jim Ryan, ABC News. In Dallas-Fort Worth.
1: 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I'm Brian Clark, ABC News.
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7: With your weather flash for Whitley City, I'm Sarah Silver on Hay 98. 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This afternoon, showers and thunderstorms with mostly cloudy skies. High near 71. A chance of rain developing later. Tonight, showers and thunderstorms likely, becoming a chance of showers. Mostly cloudy with a low around 62. Rainfall amounts between a tenth and quarter of an inch possible. Currently, it's 74 and mainly clear. I'm Sarah Silver with your weather flash.
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10: Today is Wednesday, September 23rd. 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
11: Certain adults enrolled in Medicaid must report qualifying work, education, or community service hours to keep their coverage. Under new federal changes that go into effect in January, adults must document 80 hours per month of work, education, or community service to keep their health coverage. Emily Beauregard with Kentucky Voices for Health says while the new work reporting requirements don't start until 2027, new questions have already been added to the Medicaid application. She says households should ensure their information is up to date.
12: Families can prepare by updating their contact information to make sure they get Medicaid notices. The notices will indicate if any adults in the household are enrolled in Medicaid expansion and subject to the new requirements.
11: Back in July, the Kentucky Department for Medicaid Services began mailing official outreach notifications regarding community engagement rules to households across the Commonwealth. Beauregard says Medicaid recipients should begin to collect any documents that could be used to prove an individual meets the work reporting requirements or may be eligible for an exemption.
12: There are a number of exemptions for caregivers, people with disabilities or other health conditions, and for extenuating circumstances like high unemployment and natural disasters.
11: She adds it's important for families to remember that children, seniors 64 and older, or Kentuckians receiving services through a home and community-based waiver remain exempt from the new requirements. This is Nadia Romlagon for Kentucky News Connection.
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10: Turning to this date in history, today is September 23rd. In 1806, the Lewis and Clark expedition returned. After more than 2 years in the American West, the Corps of Discovery returned to St. Louis amid much fanfare. They had traveled with the assistance of their guides to what is now North Dakota and Montana, over the Continental Divide to the Columbia River, which then took them to the Pacific Ocean, which they arrived at in November of 1805. They lost only one person from their 33-member group during their journey. Their valuable findings on Western tribes, geography, plants, and animals dispelled many long-standing myths about the region. Again, the Lewis and Clark expedition returning to St. Louis this date, 1806. 1846, Neptune was discovered, 2.796 billion miles from the sun, about 30 times as far as the sun is from the Earth. Eighth planet from the sun, Neptune takes 164.8 years to revolve around the sun. Again, the planet Neptune discovered by German astronomer Johann Gale, this date, 1846. 1869, on this date, Mary Mallon was born, perhaps better known as Typhoid Mary. She was a cook whose career resulted in lasting infamy. Little is known about her life in New York before she became a suspected carrier of typhoid during an outbreak investigation in the city. Mallon was confined to Riverside Hospital upon testing positive, but promised to change her vocation from cook to obtain her release. Instead, she assumed an alias and resumed her former occupation, eventually working at Sloan Hospital for Women. A typhoid outbreak soon followed in 1915, resulting in a second arrest and confinement at Riverside Hospital until her death in 1938. Typhoid Mary, born in Ireland, this date, 1869. And baseball's greatest dispute, this date, 1908, in the decisive game between the Chicago Cubs and the New York Giants, the National League pennant race erupted in controversy during the bottom of the ninth with the score tied 1-1. New York was at bat with two men on. The batter hit safely to center field, knocking in the winning run. Chicago claimed that the runner on first, Fred Merkel, seeing the winning run scored, headed toward the dugout without advancing to second base, thus invalidating the play. The Chicago second baseman, Johnny Evers, attempted to get the ball and tag Merkel out, but was prevented by fans who had streamed onto the field. Days later, the head of the National Commission of Organized Baseball decided to call the game a tie. The teams were forced to play a postseason playoff game, which the Cubs won, and fans then used the term boner or bonehead in reference to the play, baseball's greatest dispute, this date, 1908.
0: This is WHAY's Daily Update at 5 p.m., keeping you informed. 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
10: Thomas A. Carr Sr., age 77, passed away Thursday, September 17th. Graveside services will be held this Thursday, September 24th at 11 a.m. at Bruce Shepherd Cemetery. Hickman Strunk Funeral Home is in charge of the arrangements for Thomas A. Carr Sr. Jamie Dwayne Neal, age 49, of Seymour, Indiana, passed away Monday, September 21st. He was the son of Bonnie Sue Markham and Jim Neal. Graveside services will be this Sunday at 2 p.m. at Ball Cemetery on 3C Road. 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Pinot Funeral Home was in charge of the arrangements for Jamie Neal. 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Let's take a look at our community action news, a look at what's going on in our community. First up, the Williamsburg Gospel Barn invites everyone to come out in honor of the celebration of Willard and Mamie Douglas of Williamsburg and a potluck dinner coming up this Saturday, September 26, 6 p.m. They're celebrating 73 years of marriage, many years of gospel singing. Doors open at 5, again the event at 6. Kitchen will be closed, so bring a covered dish for the potluck dinner. That's this Saturday, September 26th, at the Williamsburg Gospel Barn. The McCrary Mountain Craft Center will have their monthly meeting coming up on Tuesday, October 6th. That'll be at 11 a.m. at the VFW building, downtown Whitley City. Of course, it's almost McCrary Fest time. That's right. It kicks off on Friday, October 2nd at 6 p.m. in downtown Whitley City. Now, that Friday evening, there'll be Motors on Main Street, Chili Cook-Off, Wrestling on Main Street. And then on Saturday, October 3rd, the main day in downtown Whitley City, live entertainment, vendors, petting zoo, and the annual parade at 12 noon. For more information on McCrary Fest, call Michelle Perry in the Tourism Office, 376-3008. 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

0: It's a brand new one from David Serby that's called Don't Stay Fixed. Billy Dean in there with his cover of Men Will Be Boys, the old Guy Clark tune there. Country Squire from Tyler Childers. Chris Stapleton did Them Stems. And Feeling Good Again, Robert Earl Keen. Midway through the 5 o'clock hour on a Wednesday, we'll take a quick break. We got your weather flash and then back to music. Jerry Reed coming up next.
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3: With your weather flash for Whitley City, I'm Sarah Silver on Hay 98. 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Tonight, showers and thunderstorms likely, with a low around 62. A chance of rain continues through the evening, leading to a mostly cloudy night. Looking ahead to Thursday, partly sunny skies with a high near 73 and a chance of rain showers developing later in the day. Currently, it's 74 and mainly clear. I'm Sarah Silver with your weather flash.
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1: It's one of the new ones from Daly and Vincent here on Hey 98. That's called Moonshines on the Still. Porter Wagner did A Satisfied Mind. James Talley in there, Are They Gonna Make Us Outlaws Again? Mystery Train, done by Justin Peekard and the Thunderbird Winos. And started with Jerry Reed doing Guitar Man. Stick around, we're going to have an encore broadcast of Rick Jackson's Country Classics coming up 6 till 8 this evening. I'll be back with you 6 a.m. tomorrow morning. 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
1: ABC News, I'm Brian Clark. Iran's president at the United Nations General Assembly said his country will not be bullied, but left the door open for negotiations with the United States. ABC News has counted at least 16 incumbent Republicans in Congress or in key races who have called for an end to the war. The top Democrat in the House, Akeem Jeffries, said,
2: "Now, it's interesting to me that several of them who are in tight races and are on the verge of losing, including in places like Iowa, or Michigan, or Wisconsin, are all now starting to say the war needs to end."
1: And the war is set to be a major issue when President Trump hosts China's Xi Jinping for a state visit. The president will greet Xi on the tarmac at Joint Base Andrews. Federal judge in Washington did not immediately rule in the lawsuit over President Trump's ban of three media organizations from the White House. This is ABC News.
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5: With your weather flash for Whitley City, I'm Sarah Silver on Hay 98. 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Tonight, showers and thunderstorms are likely, with a low around 62. Rainfall amounts could reach between a tenth and a quarter of an inch. Looking ahead to Thursday, a chance of rain showers with a high near 73. Currently, it's 73 and mainly clear. I'm Sarah Silver with your weather flash.
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7: Howdy, and welcome in to Rick Jackson's Country Classics. George Strait had 50 number one songs, and Conway Twitty had 40. But have you ever wondered which one of those songs was their biggest hit? Well, we're going to let you know today, and we'll play the top hits from many of your favorites. So let's get going with Alan Jackson on the best.

love this feature because it's loaded with surprises and often not the song you might have thought just had to be the biggest chart record by some of your favorite stars. Like, if you asked me, I would have thought it would be Mama, He's Crazy by the Jets. Or maybe Why Not Me or Grandpa Tell Me About the Good Old Days. But that's their biggest song, biggest chart record ever from the Jets in Have Mercy. And for the Zac Brown Band, it's Keep Me In Mind, and of course, Alan Jackson with Chattahoochee. Of course, then there are songs like this one, which I think most folks would have picked, and here comes Charlie Pride on our feature of the best of the best.

0: Not Neon Moon or Boot Scootin' Boogie. No, the biggest Billboard chart record Brooks and Dunn ever had was that song called Ain't Nothing About You, which spent 6 weeks at number one in 2001. Coming up, the biggest hits from Toby Keith, the Statler Brothers, Willie Nelson, and Reba McEntire. And your job is to start thinking about which song you think was their biggest hit. And our job is to give you the answer next, right here on Rick Jackson's Country Classics.
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0: The best of the best. The biggest chart record from your favorite singers. And I don't think this will shock y'all when I play it. But just as sure, there are plenty who might have guessed that Toby Keith's biggest record might have been Should Have Been a Cowboy or How Do You Like Me Now? Courtesy of the Red, White, and Blue, or maybe even I Love This Bar, and you would have been close. But in 2005, Toby gave us this gem called I Ain't As Good As I Once Was, But I'm As Good Once As I Ever Was. And here he comes with more of our feature of the Best of the Best.

0: Now that's a pretty big surprise. The biggest song in Reba McEntire's career, that tune called Consider Me Gone, which spent 4 weeks at number one, and it's not close. Her next two biggest records spent 2 weeks at number one, and they were both duets. One with Brooks and Dunn, If You See Him, If You See Her, and the other one with Vince Gill called The Heart Won't Lie. And this is why I do another feature every year called Signature Songs, because Father Time is the best judge of a singer's greatest songs. And over time, some songs fade and some songs rise, and we grow to like other tunes better. And Reba might be the best example, because these days, even Reba would admit that her signature song is probably Fancy. And yet that song only reached number 8 for Reba in 1991, perhaps because of the darker nature of Fancy's occupation. But now, when Reba walks out on stage with that red dress, fans go absolutely insane because they know Fancy's on the way. Coming up, we've got music on the way from Kenny Chesney and more of our feature of the best of the best.
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0: Kenny Chesney may be best known for his beach tunes, like No Shoes, No Shirt, No Problem. But he's also had some of the best heart tuggers we've ever heard too, like There Goes My Life, and his biggest hit, this song. 7 weeks on top of the charts, called The Good Stuff. Kenny Chesney and the best of the best.

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Get away from there. 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I was talking to the baby. 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
1: Oh, come on. You gotta be kidding me. If you ask me, or just about anybody, I think it would be nearly unanimous, the best song Loretta Lynn ever recorded was Cole, Miner's Daughter. But even though it was a number one tune, it wasn't her biggest hit. In fact, she had five songs that surpassed Cole, Miner's Daughter, but only by a week. All five spent 2 weeks at number one, and Cole, Miner's Daughter only managed one. And those five tunes were that song, One's on the Way, a remake of the Patsy Cline song, She's Got You, Out of My Head, Back in My Bed, Somebody Somewhere, and a duet with Conway called After the Fire Is Gone. And they were fine songs, but I think we can see after all these years, Coal Miner's Daughter towers over everything else she ever did. Coal Miner's Daughter is one of the few records that has made country music what it is today. It's a foundational song. But it wasn't her biggest hit, which is why we do this show, for the surprises on our feature of the best of the best.
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1: The best of the best. How about Rascal Flatts? Well, you know, the truth is, whatever song you like best by them, well, that's your favorite. That's the best, right? You're the best judge of what you like for a song, so I will admit that. But put us all together, and it comes down to maybe a song like Mayberry, or These Days, or Life is a Highway. But with 5 weeks at number one, this is the biggest song Rascal Flatts ever had on the charts, called Bless This Broken Road, and more of the best of the best.

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4: ABC News, I'm Brian Clark. Chinese leader Xi Jinping arrived in Washington to a red carpet greeting from President Trump at Joint Base Andrews. It kicked off a three-day state visit for Xi, but there are plenty of tensions between the U.S. and China, including trade and artificial intelligence. ABC's Karen Travers says the Iran war looms large.
5: This is going to be a big question about what pressure, if any, the president pushes on China because of the issue with Iran, as Iran's biggest trading partner and the purchaser of Iranian oil.
4: A judge in Washington, D.C. did not immediately rule on President Trump's ban of several media organizations from the White House, but said it did not appear the White House followed proper process for revoking access for CNN, MS Now, and Politico. Dolly Parton's estate was granted a temporary restraining order against the late singer's nephew and his private security company. The estate claimed it was threatening violence and economic harm. This is ABC News.
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8: With your weather flash for Whitley City, I'm Will Walker on Hay 98. 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Tonight, showers and thunderstorms likely, with mostly cloudy skies. A low around 62. Rainfall amounts between a tenth and quarter of an inch possible. Thursday brings a chance of rain showers. Partly sunny with a high near 73. Rainfall amounts less than a tenth of an inch possible. Currently, it's 71 and overcast. I'm Will Walker with your weather flash.
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11: Here comes Roger Miller on our feature of the

I sit a high, getting ideas. 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They ought to take a rope and hang me high from the highest tree. 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

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My pappy was a pistol, I'm a son of a gun. I said, dang me, dang me, they ought to take a rope and hang me high from the highest tree. 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

Kenny Rogers. Boy, that's a tough one. No doubt his signature song is The Gambler, but it wasn't his biggest hit. That song was, in fact, his top five goes like this. Number five, Lucille. Islands in the Stream at number four. Number three is She Believes in Me. Number two, there's The Gambler, and of course, Coward of the County, which you just heard, is the top song of his career. Now, here comes the guy who might be the toughest of them all. With 50 number one songs, and let's not forget, another 41 top 10 records on top of his 50 number ones. Holy smokes, how do you pick George Strait's biggest hit? Well, here's his top five. At number five, check yes or no. Write this down at number four. Number three, I've Come to Expect It from You. Number two, One Night at a Time. And the song you might have picked because it has become his signature tune, Amarillo by Morning, isn't even in the top 50 because it wasn't a number one song. It only reached number four for George in 1983. No, his number one song of all time is this one called A Love Without End. Amen. Here comes the king. It's George Strait on our feature of the best of the best.

0: since Glenn Campbell was the biggest hit he ever had, and he had a bunch of them, Rhinestone Cowboy. And up next, the highest charting records for Tim McGraw, Martina McBride, Eddie Rabbit, and Blake Shelton on our feature of the best of the best.
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0: Tim McGraw has had 32 number one songs and may have more. He's on the charts right now with Hardy, Eric Church, and Morgan Wallen on a really good song called MacArthur. So we'll see. Yeah, amazing for a guy who's been around for 34 years now. His first chart record came out in 1992. Meantime, he's got a clear-cut top song, and this is it from 2004 from Tim McGraw and Live Like You Were Dying.

0: Taking your weekend to another place and time. It's Rick Jackson's Country Classics.
1: I've always been the kind of man who doesn't believe in strings.

0: career Blake Shelton has had. His hit records, TV shows, but through all of that, he was never able to top his very first song. That one, called Austin, from 2001, a chart topper for 5 weeks that year. Just before that, Eddie Rabbit with his biggest song from the motion picture starring Clint Eastwood, Every Which Way But Loose. And I'm sure a lot of folks thought Independence Day might have been her biggest song ever. That wasn't even a number one tune. By far, Martina McBride's biggest song called I Love You, 5 weeks at number one. And I've got Merle Haggard coming up on our feature of the best of the best.
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0: This song started on Merle Haggard's tour bus as they were traveling through Oklahoma and passed a sign that said Muskogee 10 miles. And one of the guys in the back said, I bet they don't smoke marijuana in Muskogee. And they all chuckled and proceeded to mention other things they might not do, and that gave Merle Haggard an idea. And before they got off the bus for the next show, Merle had written this song, and he said he had no idea the kind of impact it would have. This was 1969, and the divide between young and old, hippies and straights, was deep. The Vietnam War and the protests about it, songs from the younger generation were dominating the headlines. So when this song hit the air, finally, the heartland had a hero and a song that the so-called silent majority could call their own. And they did. And here it is on our feature of the best of the best.

If I can't be your first love, I'll wait and be your last. I'll be somewhere in your future.

0: That song reminds me a bit of the song that topped the charts the longest for Johnny Cash, called Ballad of a Teenage Queen. The production is even similar, with the operatic soprano in the background and the chanting Jordanaires, who were so much a part of the Nashville sound from that era. But most of all, kind of unexpected for both of them. You know, I mean, for George, you might expect White Lightning or The Race Is On or a tune like She Thinks I Still Care. Or, of course, He Stopped Loving Her Today. But out of the 169 songs George charted from 1955 to 2013, nearly 60 years of hits, that was his biggest, called Tender Years from 1961, 7 weeks at number one. And I've got a special one for you next on our feature of the best of the best.
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Everybody's got a favorite Dolly Parton song. My mama loved Islands in the Stream. That would be her pick. And nobody would be surprised if it turned out to be 9 to 5 or I Will Always Love You, Jolene. Of course, all those songs are right up there. But this is the song that gave Dolly what she so desperately wanted after leaving the Porter Wagoner Show, a hit song, Everywhere. Her first major crossover song, which made her an international star. And here she comes with Here You Come Again. It's Dolly Parton and more of the best of the best.

Dolly with the biggest song she ever had, and it came out more than a decade before Whitney would make Dolly's song I Will Always Love You the biggest pop song in history at the time. And now Ella Langley has surpassed even that with the longest stay at number one in pop music history with her song called Choosing Texas. Lots of surprises on the show today, and next week we'll be shooting for the stars. There's a full moon next weekend, which is perfect for strange behavior, weird sightings, and a great show. We're going to set your country classics to the lunar lunacy of a weekend like that, so take a walk under the stars with us this coming weekend when our full moon feature is Cosmic Country, right here on Rick Jackson's Country Classics, brought to you by Key United Stations Radio Networks and our boss there, Stephen Jones. Thanks to Gina Witt, our syndication director. Vanessa Kajikan takes care of everything behind the scenes. 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I'll see you again next week. I am Rick Jackson. Happy trails.